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0: It's 1849 The Bay's number one hit music station. Yes, it's time. Jonas Brothers tickets. I know you want to see these guys at the Chase Center on November 21st. 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
1: How do you use that in a sentence?
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0: Jonas. Or you need to get me these tickets in the nick of time.
1: Oh,
0: or I don't know.
1: Yeah.
0: I just made up that. I mean,
1: I still, it works.
0: It works.

0: Yo, it is 1-94-9 Gabby and EJ in the afternoon. So women are sharing that one line that made them end their relationships.
1: And here we go.
0: These lines are insane. We got to talk about this in just a sec.
1: One second.

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0: it's 102.9 The Bay's number one hit music station. It's Gabby and EJ in the afternoon. I will say, I will laugh if it is Ariana Grande's
1: last.
0: Not laugh, but I mean, I'll be happy for her, but I'll be like, you know, finally, she figured it out.
1: Absolutely. She got the life hack. Mm-hmm. But I feel like she maybe gets a little bored. Quickly.
0: Maybe, yeah, like she wants more.
1: I mean, she has a song, Break Up With Your Girlfriend, I'm bored. So.
0: Literally. Literally.

0: It's 1049 The Bay's number one hit music station. So do you want to see the Jonas Brothers?
1: Hell yeah! Chasing her?
0: That's going to be fun in November. Hey, stick around. Stay close.

0: It is a Wild Wednesday. Tickets for you to see the Joe Bros, of course, at the Chase Center. Everybody's talking about how great the show is.
1: Yeah.
0: I saw videos on Instagram, and everybody is living their best teenage life
1: just
0: at the show.
1: Just singing their heart away, for
0: I
1: sure.
0: I know. Yeah, Sucker and all those good, Burning Up, all those Jonas Brothers songs. Anyway, like, listen, if you want to go to the show at the Chase Center, open up the iHeartRadio app, stream Wild 94.9, and of course, use the talkback mic. Say the keyword Joe.
1: Yep. Joe's my favorite or something like that. Because I know people.
0: Is Joe your favorite?
1: No, I'm not in the Jonas Brothers fan realm. They're great guys. Interviewed Absolutely. All of them mostly. But yeah, I don't think I ever listened to the music like that.
0: I get that too. Yeah, yeah.
1: So
0: they were just inducted, I think, into the Disney Legends, weren't they?
1: Yes. Yeah. There's some big stuff with them with Disney, you know? So
0: shout out to the Joe Bros. Say Joe using the talkback mic for your shot to get the ticket, y'all.
1: Good luck to you.
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0: Yep, Zara Larsson going to be in Vegas at our iHeartRadio Music Festival. That's going down September 18th and 19th. This week, we've been dropping words for you to text in to win a trip with $1,000 spending cash.
1: Yeah, if you want to roll through tomorrow morning, of course, with the JV show, the 9 o'clock hour, we'll get you another shot at winning, y'all.
0: Make sure you text that word in. Don't mess around. I know.

Another wild Wednesday. We going hard in the paint. Jonas Brothers tickets every 60 minutes since the JV show got here this morning. Sheesh. That bad gal, Riri. Talk to him right now. It's Wild 94.9.

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Ariana Grande is officially off the radar, out of public view. She just wrapped up her Eternal Sunshine tour in London, where she was on stage the last few days. And now she's getting some relaxation. She's getting some rest. She's hiding from all the public scrutiny. We wish her the best, man. Good luck. It's Wild 94.9, Harry Styles.

Yo, it's not a free plug, not free advertisement. Just a shout out. Shout out to my folks at Tony G's Slice House. They're legit. They're opening up another spot in San Jose, Menlo Park, even Brentwood later this fall.

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You know the Bay Control is Wild 94.9, right? We're just here to put the songs on that you want to hear. That's why coming up next at 8 o'clock, another round of Wild or Out. I got that new Karol G song. I got a new Adele song. You let me know which one you like. It's Wild 94.9.

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3: I brought back this Karol G song, Baby Wow, last night, and I had a feeling. I had a feeling it was going to hit in the Bay. Bay Area said, yeah, Strawberry, keep that one up. We like hearing Baby Wow on Wild 94.9. So, should I keep Karol G's Baby Wow? Or should I make room for Adela's song, Ain't in LA? You got to tell me right now. You got to ride for the song that you want to stay on. Vote in our Instagram story and on our Twitter timeline. All of our socials at Wild 94.9. But I'm washing my hands of the whole thing. You pick the playlist right now. Here's Karol G, Baby Wow. I'll play Adela next.

feeling when Zara Larsson is let loose in Vegas. She's going to party. 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Zara Larsson, Cardi B, Snoop. 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

Cat's Eye got that collab with Hershey's right now. There's a affogato flavor. There's a salted caramel flavor. I guess you can only get them at certain pop-ups around the area, though.

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Does Doja Cat and Lainey Wilson have beef? Doja Cat said she doesn't know who Lainey Wilson is. The He's Choosing Texas singer. And then Lainey Wilson said, yeah, I don't know who Lainey Wilson is either. She's the biggest artist right now. Doja Cat.

Of course, when Chris Brown and Usher come to the Bay Area, they tap in with E-40. They had E-40 on stage at Levi's Stadium. Of course, they're going to tap in with the legend Too Short. They had Too Short do an appearance with them at Levi's Stadium. Three solid nights of that R&B tour. The Bay is in the area. Strawberry on Wild 94.9. Olivia Rodrigo, talk to him.

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got the homegirl Amber in Half Moon Bay waiting on this one. Tame Impala, Loser. Shout out to all my Peter Parker fans. Wild 94.9, let's go.

Don't forget, they named a street in Vegas after Bruno Mars. So when you're winning your way to the iHeartRadio Music Festival, when you win your $1,000 spending cash, make sure you take time out there to grab a selfie in front of Bruno Mars Way. 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

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I've got your workday soundtrack on Wild 94.9. 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

Yo, shout out to our folks in Tracy. Tracy is about to be the only city in California that's going to get Amazon drone deliveries. Amazon drone deliveries coming to Tracy, California soon. Zara Larson, Wild 94.9.

You know that Taylor Swift's cats all have their own Instagram accounts, right? They're super famous on social media on their own. And now that Taylor Swift and Travis Kelce have a dog named Wendy, the dog's a supermodel also in a Tommy Hilfiger ad with Travis Kelce.

Zara Larsson at the iHeartRadio Music Festival. You can win your way out there with us. The JV Show got the hookup tomorrow morning at 9 a.m. And we're dropping more chances at 1 and 5. So whatever your day is, school, meetings, gym, make sure you're streaming on the iHeart app so you don't miss it.

0: Cat's Eye right there for my girl Christina in Hayward. She hit me on Instagram at Strawberry Radio. So shout out to you. Also, all the Virgos looking for their birthday shout outs. Got some Dominic fight next.
1: Skip the shuffle.

the prosecuting attorney from the Tupac Keefe D murder trial, he said they will consider pursuing charges against Diddy also if more evidence comes out. Wild 94.9.

So this weekend, Billie Eilish officiated the wedding of her brother, Phineas. All the celebrities were out there. Justin Bieber and Hailey Bieber were out there. Paparazzi caught them. And body language experts are saying that Justin and Hailey were like a heated argument. They were fighting. But, you know, they can't hear what they were discussing. How do you become a body language expert? I went to St. Francis. Shout out to the Lancers. I went to San Jose State. Shout out to the Spartans. Never did I get a class called body language.

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What a wild Wednesday also. Every 60 minutes, Jonas Brothers tickets. 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
2: 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What's up, friends? 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
1: 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Man, we're still mourning the legend Dolly Parton. 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

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Oh, yeah, from Steve Lacy. That one hits every time in the movie theaters. Spider-Man Brand New Day, absolute cinema. I'm Angelina, putting you on game with the hottest songs and artists that are blowing up. If you're not familiar with this girl, I'm going to need you to wake it up. She is so fun, and her pen game is crazy. Audrey Hubbard.

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Angelina here, the new hit list. 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

0: So, Danielle, you said you're going on some dates this week, right?
1: Yes, I'm a little nervous.
0: Okay. Well, here's what guys are doing. I don't know if you've seen this, Gianna. I know you're on TikTok a lot, Mikey, yes, as well. But pheromone maxing is a new thing that guys are trying to do to attract ladies, especially on a first date. Have you heard about pheromone maxing?
1: It's like the natural scent that you have, right?
2: Yeah. And, oh, yep.
1: I have some girlfriends who have like pheromone perfume, but I didn't know guys were doing
0: perfume
1: it.
0: Perfume that they do? So, yes, you nailed it. So, guys are not putting on deodorant before going on dates. And the idea is it'll amplify their natural musk, and that's going to make them more biologically irresistible in their mind, because their pheromones will just be pushed out at you, and that natural smell and that musk of a man as you're sitting there on that first date.
2: In their mind. Keyword.
0: In their mind. It's called pheromone maxing, and supposedly this is helping guys close.
3: But it sounds like girls are doing it also. They're putting on perfume to try and smell more like their pheromone max.
1: No, these guys are BO maxing.
2: Yeah, barely. You just stink.

0: Everly, you're single, right?
1: I sure am.
0: You are. So this list came out, and I want to share this list with these single people out there to prevent you from getting played
2: by
0: the fellas out there. Yeah. So it's a list of names apparently connected to players. These are the guys that, their name makes them feel attractive. They enjoy the attention. They basically, they know their players.
3: Oh,
2: J names had some experience.
0: Oh, wait.
4: Wow, you hit a sore spot. Gianna's boyfriend's name's Jake.
0: Jake. No.
2: Well, he's not part of the player.
4: Okay, yeah. No. It's a silent J.
0: It's
1: silent J.
0: And he's not on this list. There's actually no J's in the top, top eight names that turn out to be players. So for you single ladies, this is for you. On the list is the name Tyler.
2: Mm-hmm.
0: Troy.
1: Okay.
0: Damian. We're talking names of guys that end up being players. On the list, Chase.
2: Oh.
0: Landon?
1: I don't even know if I know a Landon.
0: Nico. And Sterling. So those are the names you might want to avoid if you want to get into a long term.
2: Who the hell is named Landon or Sterling?
1: I was like, are we dating like 80-year-olds? What's going on?
4: Hey, teach their own, okay?
0: Yes.
2: Yeah, so I can give you a few more names if you want.
0: Yeah, what do you got?
4: Mike. For the record, her ex-boyfriend, not like Mikey Michael? V.
2: Not Mikey V.
5: Whoa. 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

0: What do you want to complain about tonight?
1: Yeah, Megan, pop off on whatever you want.
2: I want to pop off about people who can't drive. Can we just say, like, I barely escaped with my life yesterday. I almost got hit by a car. This older lady was driving in the supermarket parking lot.
3: Wow.
2: And I'm carrying my bags, and I'm like, oh, my God, is she going to hit me? And then she, like, she saw me at the last second, you know, and gave me one of those waves, like, ah, you know.
3: We're happy that you survived the parking lot.
2: Otherwise, how could I talk to you?
3: Very true. Keep it going. What are you

0: So, Renee, there's a way to save money when you go shopping. Are you ready for this?
1: Yes.
2: Please help me.
0: We all need it. We do. And I think, but I'm curious if this even works for Gianna and Mikey, because I feel like you might already do this. And I feel like at least Gianna overspends when she goes shopping. But what they say to do is wear an outfit that isn't very nice.
2: What?
0: Apparently, when you go out in public and you look kind of sloppy, you spend less because you just feel less confident.
2: Uh-uh.
0: But those that dress up real nice and go shopping, they got that confidence, that little step that they got, and they kind of got to prove themselves, so they spend more money. So they say, go to the.
1: I don't know. I feel like I would be the opposite. If I was wearing kind of a crappy outfit, I'd want to buy a new one.
0: Upgrade.
2: Buy a new one. You're very comfy, cozy, so you're walking through the store.
3: All I heard was Frankie thinks me and Gianna dress sloppy.
2: Oh, I do. Full disclosure. I dress like a bum every day. I am a comfort.

0: want it.
1: It is time for 1 Second Wonder.
2: I haven't played in a couple of weeks, so I'll remind you how this works. We play 1 second of a song. I stop that song, and I wonder if you can tell me the artist and title. And I've themed this around baseball walk-up songs. Some random songs that baseball players have used. Because it is September. It is time to, gear down for the team to get to the playoffs. Mikey V, we'll start with you. 1 Second Wonder artist and title of this song right here.
3: Getting jiggy with a Will Smith.
2: Boom.
3: Getting jiggy with it.
1: Oh, I wouldn't have known it.
2: You know
1: full
2: that
1: disclosure.
2: One?
1: I know the song, but yeah, I would not have gotten that. Good job.
2: That one. Okay, over to Gianna.
1: Yep.
2: Walk-up songs that have been used by baseball players this year. You need the artist and title of this song right here.
1: Because I just can't look. It's killing me, right? Let's see. Mr. Brightside, The Killers.
2: Wow.
1: That scared me. I'm sweating.
3: The ultimate wedding song.
1: Yeah.
3: Every wedding, last half hour.
1: That's tough. Wow.
3: Good job, G.
2: See if Mike if he can get this one. This one was actually used, I believe, by Bryce Harper. Bryce Harper used this one. Stud baseball player, 1 Second Wonder, Mikey V. He used this as a walk-up song, artist and title.
3: Look what you made me do. Billie Eilish. Wait.
2: Look what you made.
3: Oh, it's called Bad Guy, duh. Bad guy, Billie Eilish. Wait.
1: No.
3: Am I right off?
1: No.
2: Billie Eilish.
3: Give it to me.
1: Look what you made me do. Taylor. Taylor!
3: Oh, Taylor, you
1: know what's funny? It did sound like Billy for one mere second.
3: Wow, the batter's box really stressed out there.
2: Finishing strong. These are walk-up songs by Major League Baseball players this past season. Let's see.
1: Oh, God.
2: Yeah, I need this one. All right, here we go. 1 Second Wonder. A karaoke song as well. Artist and title. Go.
1: Living on a Prayer, Journey. Right? Who sings it? We're halfway there. Who the heck sings Living on Bon Jovi?
3: Yeah.
1: Why is it Journey?
2: You're thinking the other song that's also a big karaoke song that they have.
1: Yeah.
2: Still Believing.
1: Don't stop believing.
3: 1 Second Wonder. Thank you for playing along. And now, well, all the Swifties hate me.
1: Yep.
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0: look forward to spreading positive vibes with you every night.
1: Katie, why are you smiling?
2: Because I actually tried. I've been wanting to try Pilates for a long time, and I just haven't ever gotten around to it. I finally went today, and I actually really liked it.
0: Yes.
2: I keep doing it.
0: I love Pilates. Yeah. I haven't been able to work out because I got surgery, but the second I can work out again, I'm getting back to Pilates.
1: I tried it twice, but one time when I had to put my legs like in this position and going back in this position on that thing was the first and second and last times I'm ever going to try it.
2: It's definitely not for everybody. Well, that's part of why I didn't go for such a long time. I was kind of intimidated. Like, I don't know. Is it going to be hard? Can I do it?
3: Well, I think you and Gianna should stick to it. The visual has got a Frankie, not worth it.
0: Yeah, leave it for the girls.
1: So we're happy you're smiling, though. Thank you for spreading those positive vibes with the V-Bros.
2: Okay.

0: So Danielle, you said you're going on some dates this week, right?
1: Yes, I'm a little nervous.
0: Okay. Well, here's what guys are doing. I don't know if you've seen this, Gianna. I know you're on TikTok a lot, Mikey, yes, as well, but pheromone maxing is a new thing that guys are trying to do to attract ladies, especially on a first date. Have you heard about pheromone maxing?
1: It's like the natural scent that you have, right?
2: Yeah.
1: I have some girlfriends who have like pheromone perfume, but I didn't know guys were doing
0: perfume
1: it.
0: Perfume that they do. So yes, you nailed it. So guys are not putting on deodorant before going on dates, and the idea is it'll amplify their natural musk, and that's

0: in their mind. It's called pheromone maxing, and supposedly this is helping guys close.
1: But it sounds like girls are doing it also. They're putting on perfume to try and smell more like their pheromone max.
2: No, these guys are BO maxing.
3: Yeah, barely. You just stink.

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0: 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I'm Selena.
1: I'm Graham.
0: And I'm Jess. First talk back of the day. Here we go.
2: Hey, guys. It's Kat out of Walnut Creek. And, yeah, I said Walnut Creek because this message is for Seti Said, my fellow Walnut Creekian, and The JV Show, and Quan 4, who definitely didn't interview anyone who lives in Walnut Creek because no one here says they live in the nut. No one. Seti Said, don't lie. You never said that before The JV Show brought it up. And I don't want to say I live in a nut. But what if it was like a little walnut house? Oh my god, that'd be so cute. A little like...
0: Oh my god, that'd
1: there's
0: be
1: just,
0: so
1: like
0: cute.
1: Little cashews that are like little beanbag chairs, like you sit in a little cashew.
0: And there's like obviously then... stray squirrels all over the place.
3: Yes. Oh my god, they're so cute and fluffy.
1: Everything's
3: with their
1: just made
3: tails.
1: Out of nuts. Oh and like the little door knocker on the front door is a little walnut.
0: Yeah, oh my
1: Let me into the nut.
0: Who wouldn't want to live there? Sounds like a fairy tale.
1: Look, Kato, I gotta say, just get with the times. You know, you can fight against it all you want, but more and more people are adopting the nut as the nickname for Walnut Creek. And while, yeah, maybe right now you talk to some of your friends, they still say, we live in Walnut Creek, and she calls them Walnut Creekians. Pretty soon, they're going to be the Nuttians.
0: I mean, okay, to her point, do people that don't...
4: He got a nut.
0: People that don't live there, do they get to just... come up with a name for it. That's like everyone outside of San Francisco calling it San Fran.
1: Yeah, but we don't do that.
0: Exactly, but the rest of the country does. That's like her. She's in Walnut Creek. She's like, nobody here calls it that.
1: Yeah, but not yet. Right. I mean, more and more people are adopting it each and every day that goes on. And so pretty soon, it'll just become synonymous with living in Walnut Creek. Everyone will say
5: the nut.
1: The nut.
0: Okay. I'm with you. I like it.
1: And you guys are...
0: That's what it's called.
1: The Nuts. What do they call people there? The Nuttians?
0: Yeah. The
1: Nutties. She called them Walnut Creekians.
0: Know. No, not anymore.
1: And so now it's...
0: You guys are just the nuts, I guess.
4: He got a nut.
1: I'm here for it. Sorry, Kato.
0: Forgot to bring this up yesterday. What is up with the new lights on the Bay Bridge?
1: Yeah, they've gone very deep.
0: It's like a royal blue or something.
1: Yeah, I don't know what color that is.
0: Are they just doing this at random now? Like, is that what's going on?
1: I think so, because... if it was for, you know, the only thing that we've got that's kind of that purple color is the Valkyries. And
0: right. That wasn't really.
1: They have a game tomorrow. It's like they changed them yesterday. It didn't really make sense.
0: Yeah.
1: I think it's like, you know, when you let your computer fall asleep and the old screensaver pops on, it's different colors and stuff swirling around sometimes. I think that's what's happening here. They fell asleep at the wheel, and the light system there, the new light system, is just deciding what it wants to put
0: that,
1: up
0: or they're
1: on different
0: just
1: days.
0: Experimenting to see how long we'll talk about the lights changing.
1: There's that, or now, they're trolling us.
5: I've been contacting a couple different people, you guys.
1: Oh, God.
5: Because they keep sending me from one person to the other, and I picked up the phone.
0: How did Graham make one phone call?
1: I mean, it took me 10 minutes to get somebody.
5: Did you talk to Hector?
1: Answers.
5: Was it Hector?
1: No.
0: Shout out to Hector.
5: Okay, see, because now everybody's referring me to Hector. He hasn't been answering my home phone calls. So I'm going to continue, though. Well, the only thing that I had found out was that whenever they put them white, that's just their standard, like, white for safety. That's the only thing that
1: this
5: I know for
1: sure. This is your breaking news alert?
5: my update. But
0: yeah, those are the ones we've had for decades.
5: But I'm going to continue.
1: She just gave an update on something we already knew?
5: I'm telling you what I found in
0: Well, thank you for that update.
5: But
1: Did you talk to their media relations person?
5: Well, their media relations person sent... The first person that I talked to was like, oh, our engineers handle that. And they picked them based on what they, I guess, what they see fit.
0: Whatever their vibe is.
5: And then I was like, okay,
0: hey, engineer, what's your vibe?
5: Would I be able to, like, speak to one of them? Oh, it's, like, really hard to get a hold of them, but blah, blah, blah, blah, blah. Like, maybe, I'm not kidding you. That first person that I talked to was like, but, you know, if you kind of just research online, they'll be able to tell you there, like, a lot more information. Like, if you just kind of look it up, like, oh. And I was like, okay, you're not really helping me, like. I already did that. Like, I've been doing that.
1: So then I'm going to have to take over the investigation again, I think.
0: You are head of the investigative department.
5: I'm calling Hector today, and I hope Hector will have the answer for me.
0: Okay, if not, we're going to have to turn it over to our investigation department here.
5: Don't give up yet.
1: Last time you were at it for over a month and a half.
0: Grandma's a co.
5: The last time I didn't make
1: calls.
5: Last time I didn't make calls. This time I'm...
1: That's the key, the central point to any investigation.
5: That's what I'm doing this time.
0: I'm giving you today, Jess.
5: Yeah, I'm going to call
0: Hector. One last chance. All right, here's
5: Doja Cat.

0: Good morning, JV Show. Big Benzo out of Frisco. I'd like to wish my wife, Andrea, a happy birthday. Today she would have been 51 years old. Unfortunately, we lost in a tragic car accident back in May. It's not a day that goes by that me and the kids don't miss her and love her so much. Feliz cumpleaños, mi amor. Te amo por vida.
1: Oh my God,
2: Big Benzo.
1: Happy birthday to her.
2: Heart goes out to you. That he said in May?
1: Yeah.
2: Oh, and they have kids. Oh, that's like the worst.
1: Definitely thinking of you guys and
2: absolute
1: sending
2: worst.
1: Hugs. You're not going to do it. Who gives a fart, right?
2: Like, yeah, it's
3: you
2: too
3: shouldn't.
2: Soon, right?
1: I feel like it's too soon.
2: Yeah. But it's in my contract.
3: What is it?
1: It's actually not.
2: Yes, it is. It's every birthday shout out on this show.
1: Do it quickly.
2: Happens.
1: Just get it over with.
2: Just going to do it quieter than normal.
4: Who gives a fart?
1: All right.
2: Okay.

0: Jeez.
1: It's time for...
2: You guys.
3: Four! The four things you need a heads up on to start your day.
1: Couple major headlines yesterday regarding a couple people passing away. You probably don't know who this is. I do. Carla Jeffrey. She was a Disney actor. She was in the Zombies franchise. If you have kids, you probably know what I'm talking about. She was 33 years old. And then iconic feminist Gloria Steinem has passed away. She was the face of a movement that eventually allowed women to apply for credit cards without a man's signature.
0: Women can have credit cards?
1: Yep. And ever since then, we have taken advantage of that.
0: How reckless.
4: I can't with you.
1: Allowed women to be admitted into Ivy League schools. She fought for equal pay and birth control access.
0: Women are allowed to go to college now?
1: Yes, Graham.
0: Jeez, what are we doing? All right, San Francisco Giants beat the Pirates yesterday 5-4, which was a nice little bounce back for the team after they totally blew game one of this three-game series. At this point, I think the only goal for this team is to not finish the season with 100 losses. They currently have 82. Game three of this set with the Pirates is a day game, so first pitch our time is going to be this morning at 9:35.
1: Oh, Max!
5: Ooh, the fall weather is here, you guys. Slight chance of light rain today. Temperatures will be in the upper 60s to low 70s. Chances of showers will continue overnight. It's just going to be like pick up your favorite coffee, you know? Pick up like a book, maybe, or Netflix.
0: And a scarf and your mittens.
5: Yeah, like stay home.
0: Make a fire in your fireplace.
5: But it's going to be Labor Day weekend. I need the sun. I need pool party vibes.
0: It's supposed
5: what
0: to be like
5: is happening?
0: A three-day weekend of ratchetry is the way
5: right.
0: Labor Day weekend is supposed
5: go outside.
0: To be.
5: It's it'll warm up a little more for the weekend.
0: I'm going to drink pumpkin spice lattes and talk about our feelings. It sounds terrible. Also, slight chance of rain. Yesterday, it poured my entire drive home, practically. All right, hey, Cancer besties!
5: Hey.
0: Your day today is going to be a 7. That sort of friend in your circle has officially crossed the line, and the stars say your complaint is not just valid, it's cosmically overdue. Mercury's got your back as you draft that firm but civil message. The universe rewards Cancers who protect their sanctuary, so send it, and then sleep like the legend you are.
1: I love that for you, legend. Coming up next, Jess, you want to talk about a ray gun documentary?
5: Please tell me you watched it.
1: I watched it last night.
0: Oh, God.
1: It's after Bruno Mars. Here's the Risk It All. Wild 94.9.

0: that we really didn't know about Reagan, and we are all going to feel so, so bad about it. It kind of wasn't really that, and I think you could share.
1: And let's explain who Reagan is for those who don't know or don't remember. You guys remember back at the 2024 Paris Olympics, right? The breakdancing.
2: Mm-hmm. The absolute most viral moment of the entire Olympics. Right.
1: Yes, and there was the one breaker, the B-girl.
0: From Australia.
1: From Australia, mm-hmm. who hit the kangaroo move, and she was just flopping around on that little stage. And it was so bad that it instantly went viral. Graham, you dressed up as her for Halloween.
2: Me and like 10,000 other people.
1: Right. We won an office costume contest that year.
2: Yeah. It was just it became the most ridiculed, mocked, viral thing that came out of those Olympics. I still can't figure out what the hell she was doing up there.
1: Right. So, Ray Gun, Breaking Badly, drops on Netflix. Breaking Badly.
2: That's pretty good.
1: Drops on Netflix earlier this week. I finally watched it last night because Jess is like, oh my God, we have to talk about this. Somebody else, please watch it. And I was going to watch it anyways. I didn't have any expectations going in. Mm-hmm. I guess I didn't really think it was going to be like the road to the Olympics. But I'm glad that they showed all that because it honestly gives you a different look. To see like how, because everyone, when we saw her on that Olympic stage, people were like, this is a joke, right? Like she's joking, she's trolling us. But then you see that like, no, she was serious.
0: Legit like, serious.
1: Like that, this was her best. And you see, and they even show like the qualifiers in Australia where she beat out everybody else to make it to the Olympics.
2: Doing the kangaroo hop?
0: No, she didn't have that move yet.
2: Okay. That one took some practice.
0: Like, the thing about this is, you know, there were a lot of rumors about like it's rigged because her coach is the one that like, you know, put her in and she actually wasn't supposed to be in there.
2: Is her boyfriend.
0: Her coach is her boyfriend. Yeah. He's the one that introduced her to breaking. But people agree that legit, like she was the one that was the best in Australia
2: she was top ranked. I feel like even in global rankings, she was super high. I don't understand that.
1: And what they said was like, she was the best at the qualifiers.
0: Right.
1: To see who would get sent to rep Australia. She wasn't the best in Australia. There were people who were better than her, they didn't have any desire to go to the Olympics. They did it, you know, just to, you know, to
2: on
1: be creative.
2: Streets.
0: Right.
1: Yeah. And so they didn't participate in that. So she was the best one there. Mm-hmm. You know, not necessarily the best in Australia.
0: Now, my thing was that once you saw, because obviously once she's training for the Olympics and she gets to see her competition, she knows at that point, like, oh, I don't stand a chance.
2: Turns out I don't even know how to break dance.
0: Yeah, like turns out what I'm doing is totally different. Maybe I should enter a different competition. Like she is looking at these breakers that are doing like actual
1: moves.
0: And I think she has that realization of like, dang, should I even go forward with this or not? And the thing is, she doesn't have anybody telling her like, girl, you don't stand a chance. Nobody's telling her that. Her husband is the complete opposite. And I'm like, I don't know if this man is like her biggest hater or her biggest fan, because he throughout the whole time is like, you know, oh my God, you're doing amazing in this move and try this move. He's the one that helped her come up with the kangaroo and the sprinkler. And
2: that didn't take a lot of choreography to hop around like a kangaroo.
1: I hope this isn't spoiling anything.
2: Just in case.
1: Just in case. But before the Olympics, they had her go like to different countries to do like some smaller competitions, mm-hmm. just to get some practice in, see what those judges think, so they can take that like constructive criticism and, you know, be ready for
2: fine-tune things.
1: The Olympic stage. Yeah. She goes to France and she goes to Cyprus and all these other places. And she's like, oh my God, they're like actually breaking. She's like, she wasn't doing well at those. And so she was really, really defeated. Now it's like a week before the Olympics and they're like, well, what are we going to do? Like, I've been training and I still can't do like any of these poses that the other dancers are doing. She's like,
2: everyone
1: what?
2: Else is like spinning
1: they're
2: on their
1: freaking
2: head and stuff
1: out.
2: And she's like,
1: and so her boyfriend was like, well, you know, this is dance. It's still an art form. Let's be creative. You're a dancer and you're a great dancer. Let's you know, put some other moves in there that the judges might like. Maybe it's not commonplace in breaking, but the judges will see that, you know, this is dance.
0: Yeah.
1: And so that's where they came up with all these moves and the flopping around and the swimming. And they thought they were repping Australia so hard because they're like, our swim team always does so good. So we're going to swim across the stage. And the sprinkler originated in Australia. We're going to throw that in there. And then we have kangaroos all over the place. They thought they were like doing their country justice.
2: So they're still.

0: stupid.
1: Whatever.
0: These people are stupid.
1: A little bit.
2: And who I feel...
0: Because then they got a zero. The judges gave
2: every
0: them
2: time.
0: A zero.
2: Every single time. And who I feel the most bad for, because part of me does feel bad for her still because of all the backlash, and I know, like, the toll that it took on her because we saw it in the documentary. But I feel so bad for the act... For the other breakers that now had a chance to compete in the Olympics and were looking forward to, like, it continuing, but because of how crazy the backlash was and all of this, it's not going to happen anymore.
1: Do you feel bad for her at all?
2: For the backlash, yes.
1: Part of me did feel kind of bad.
0: Yeah, but does...
1: Because she can't dance, okay? But everyone... led her to believe that she can.
2: That's a good point.
1: You know what I mean? She was surrounded by all these yes people. They honestly were. And so she thought she stood a chance, and it just really embarrassed herself. And she is so traumatized. Like, they show in the documentary her, like, just trying to get to a point where she can dance again in front of people just because it's something she enjoys.
0: No, don't do it again.
1: But honestly, I kind of respect
0: it. That's it. You had
1: your chance.
0: I kind
1: of respect it a little bit, because even knowing that she had no chance and she had already scored this many zeros at the Olympics, she had that one last final round. And she still went out there and did it, whereas most people would not have even continued. I probably would have ran away in tears.
0: Yeah, but I think she's a viral sensation. She's probably made more money because of this, and it had endorsement opportunities and stuff, right? I mean, nobody would know who she was without this.
1: Right, like, but it was...
0: And she should have just wrapped her arms around it and laughed about it and whatever.
1: Yeah, but she didn't, and it really, really hurt her. And the trauma from that, I mean, people process that differently, and she was actually traumatized from the entire world. It's not just like, you know, you don't just go viral in like one area or your country. This is the entire
0: Graham
1: world.
0: Graham Herbert's hopping around iHeartRadio.
1: Yeah, they showed people
0: offices.
1: In their Halloween costumes.
2: I literally was like going so slowly through that part, Graham, to see if your video was there. It wasn't.
0: Oh, come on.
2: You didn't make the cut.
0: I should have used it.
2: But
0: it
2: then,
0: was good.
2: So then do you guys think that because... that they made the right move by removing then breakers from the Olympics, because it is such a like creative, like kind of like you could think you have the best dance ever because you're like, but I'm putting creativity into this. Like, it's dancing. You should be creative. Like,
1: I mean, but so is figure skating, you know?
0: Yeah, but that, I mean, I've said this before. I have long held that there should be two, like, different games. One that is everything measurable, how fast you can run, how high you can jump, all things, how far you can throw the shot put. There's no interpretive scoring.
2: Right.
0: There's always judges that are like, what? They gave that person that, and this one gave him that. It's all too subjective.
2: Right.
0: I hate subjective sport, and then we sit there and debate, well, they should have gotten a 9.3 there, but technical score there on artistic impression dropped him down to a 9.1. Like, that's stupid to me. I want to know who's the fastest person, who's the... Like,
1: would your wife ever let you, like, actually turn this documentary on? Is it something you'll actually get to watch?
0: I just, I mean, she would, but it's just a timing issue.
1: No, I know, but you guys have some TV watching time on the weekends, but you guys go straight to Summer House?
0: Yeah, in Southern Charm.
1: Yeah,
2: take a little break for this one.
0: Yeah, please. Maybe.
2: Yeah.
1: Then report back to us.
0: I'll think about it.
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1: Bay Bridge, things are stop and go. You know those pesky metering lights westbound on 80. They are on. Plus, there is a two-car accident on the right shoulder right after the metering lights. So just a lot of stop and go in that area. Same thing on the Altamont Pass. We have a lot of stop and go on 580 westbound between 205 and North Flynn Road. And a three-car injury accident in Mountain View. 85 southbound between 237 and 82. Looks like all lanes are blocked right now. Graham.
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1: All right, coming up next on the JV show, Graham wants to ask us if we would be badass enough to do this one thing. It's after Olivia Dean. Here's Man I Need on Wild.

0: It's Wild 94.9. We got your chance to win tickets for the Giants.
1: Woo, woo, woo. Just leave us a talk back right now. Let us know who you would take with you if you won these four tickets to check them out when they take on the Cardinals September 8th. That's a City Connect Tuesday, by the way. And you have today's Thursday, just today and tomorrow morning to leave those talkbacks, because tomorrow, 9 a.m. around there, we're going to pick a winner.
0: That's right. All right. So good luck to everyone entering that. Graham, what do you have?
2: All right. So this billionaire Bay Area venture capitalist, his name's Doug Leone or Leone or whatever, he revealed in a podcast recently that he wanted to test how badass he was. So on a trip to the dentist, where all badasses go, he had to get a tooth drilled for a root canal. He told the dentist he didn't want to be numbed up. Don't use any Novocaine. He says the dentist told him, dude, you're crazy. But he insisted because, quote, my whole life I wanted to see if I was a badass or not. Am I a fake badass that has this envelope that nobody could tell? Or am I really a badass on the inside?
1: Oh, my God.
2: He said when the dentist started the procedure, he totally jumped in pain. Oh, and the dentist was like, dude, I can't work on you if you're going to flinch like that. So after that, he said he just thought of people in wars that lose arms and legs and limbs and stuff like that. And he didn't move the rest of the time.
0: Even thinking about what that feels like, it's like making me like cringe.
1: And squirm.
2: He said his shirt, he had to change his shirt afterwards because it was a puddle of sweat, but he didn't flinch after that. So I guess that means he is a badass.
0: Good for him.
1: Why put the doctor through this, though? The dentist. Like, come on. Now you're all sweaty, you're stinky, and he has to put up with that? Like, the smell?
2: I guess. So in our new segment here on the JV Show, I want to ask, are you badass enough? We're working on the title of the new segment.
0: But a bit
2: ladies
0: too long.
2: Around the room, are you badass enough?
0: No.
1: Hell no.
0: Obviously not.
2: You don't think if you had to, Selena?
0: No.
2: You're a mom. You've gone through childbirth.
0: Right. With all the drugs. Give me all the drugs. Give me everything you got.
2: But there are a lot of other ladies that are badass enough. That don't get all the drugs, right?
0: Good for you guys.
2: And you're going
0: to
2: tell me
0: that. I have no desire to go through anything painful without drugs if drugs are an option.
2: Got it.
1: Good point. Yeah.
0: Okay. Thank you.
2: But just one little, one little cavity fill, a little zzzz.
0: No.
2: You couldn't do that?
0: No, because that sharp like pain that you, and they hit that one little nerve.
2: I hate that.
0: Absolutely not.
2: That's no good.
0: Jess, are you badass enough?
1: And there's no way. Even when it's numb, I'm like, please numb it more.
0: Yeah, I can still feel it. Yeah. I don't want to feel anything.
2: Who are you guys at the dentist? Are you like white knuckle gripping the sides of the seats like in terror? Or are you just like, this is no big deal? Because some people are terrified of the dentist.
0: Okay, I'm not doing that. My hands probably get a little sweaty as I'm trying to like act natural, you know? Uh-huh. But I'm not like gripping things.
2: Jess, me either. Are you terrified of the dentist?
1: I'll sometimes like squint my eyes a little bit if they're hurting me, but I'm not gonna like flinch or
0: right.
2: Yeah,
0: Graham, are you badass enough?
2: I'd like to think that I am.
0: You're
2: but
0: not.
2: When they hit that, you know, the one little nerve.

0: Bethany for nine. All right, so could Diddy be next to face charges in connection with Tupac's murder? And Graham, what do you have?
1: Rescue workers in Nepal believe there could be dozens, maybe even hundreds of trapped workers from that mudslide that could still be alive.
0: Wow. All right, that and more next inside today's Hottest Trending. Here's Bruno Mars. Never

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1: Hey, hey, good morning. Juan here at Yay Area, yay! But, yeah, Graham, you have me rolling, dude. Raw deer meat and their breath, yeah, I could imagine. And, you know, the pain, the agony, but at the same time, not taking care of their teeth or maintaining them. Yeah, I could imagine what that smelled like. Hella funny. Have a good day, guys.
0: Ew, oh, the stink. So gross.
2: I was just wondering, because look, I think the advancements in dentistry have happened a lot over the last 10 years. Like, the trips to the dentist are less painful and, like, you know, filling cavities is quicker and the fillings they set in, like, 10 seconds now and all this stuff, it's way better. Mm-hmm. But I was just wondering, like, what did ancient people do? They didn't have any of this stuff. No. I mean, it's gotten better for us over the last 10 years. What did they do?
0: I know. They didn't even have, like, a Netflix TV hanging over their head as they're laid back.
2: Right. That's the other thing. Like, kids go to the dentist and they're getting the drills going. They
0: Toys.
2: Don't even notice because they're just locked in on Finding Nemo above them, you know? Like, what? Ancient people had it rough. They must have just been in pain and, oh, yeah, the stink.
3: Hottest things trending.
4: It's all the stuff you need to know. What's hot in music?

0: Okay, so could Diddy be next to face charges in connection with Tupac's murder? So the DA in Clark County, that's, you know, where Vegas is at, he said that he's not ruling out charging Diddy, but right now there's just not enough evidence to charge him or anybody else. He said, quote, "But like any other case, if we come into more information, more evidence, we can always consider filing additional charges." Because as you know, Keith D or Keefy D, mm-hmm. he was charged earlier this week. He, if you don't know, as for why Diddy could, you know, be dragged into this, he, Keefy D or whatever the hell his name is, he said in police interviews that Diddy offered him $1 million to take out Tupac and Suge Knight, and that he had several conversations with him about killing them. But like I said, there is no actual evidence to back that up, and Diddy has denied any involvement in the killing of Tupac. So unless they come up on some evidence, the DA is like ready to file charges.
1: It's a lot tougher because back then you didn't have like the, you know, the texts and the emails and the, you know, there was more of a footprint on all this
0: stuff.
1: It's gonna be harder to prove that, you know, they just had a conversation.
0: Right. He would have to write a book basically admitting to to everything he did.
1: Called If I Did It.
0: Yes.
1: Or When I Did It.
0: Or whatever.
1: Well, whatever.
0: Either one of those.
1: OJ already got the If I Did It, but he already did that.
0: Yeah,
1: When
0: I Did It.
1: Yeah, this one would be called When I Did It.
0: How it went down. Really quick, we have some Dancing with the Stars backlash. So yesterday, I told you about the cast for this upcoming season. Season 35, by the way. And we have Julia Stiles coming up and Connor from Secret Lives of Mormon Wives. Mm-hmm. And we have Tyler Cameron, Tatiana Ali. It's a pretty long list, but there is also Jenna Dewan on the cast list, right? If you don't know, she is Channing Tatum's ex-wife. I think that's how most people know her. But she also has some like dance backgrounds, like professionally. Okay. And so after the official announcement, she was getting some backlash. So she starred in all of the Step Up movies. Actually, don't quote me on that. I don't know if it was all of them. I don't even know how many there are, but I know that she was in at least one of those. And she was also a backup dancer for Janet Jackson and actually went on tour with her dancing. So the girl can dance. And people were like, that doesn't seem very fair to have like a professional dancing background and to be on Dancing with the Stars.
1: Certainly helps.
0: Like this should be reserved for celebrities that have zero dancing or at least very limited dance experience. How do you guys feel about this?
2: I mean, I guess it does give you maybe a little bit of an advantage, but I feel like they've done this in previous seasons too, because when they got Charlie D'Amelio, the influencer, she had a lot of background.
1: She was trained on TikTok.
2: And dance. No, like even...
0: Yeah, she was really good at TikTok dancing.
1: She was so good.
2: She had some professional training, like just growing up, you know, being in dance all her life as she grew up. And,
0: and what Jenna is saying is like it's completely different. She's like, yeah, I have a dance background, but not in ballroom dancing. I don't know how to do that. I just still feel like any sort of dance background, it does give you an advantage over other people. Maybe it's easier for you to learn and memorize choreography. Maybe you're just more, you have rhythm. You know what I mean? There's just, I don't know. I feel like it shouldn't be.
2: Yeah.
1: But
2: allowed.
1: Also, like, what?
2: Not a big deal.
1: This is a network TV's dance competition. It's not some, like, this isn't the Olympics. Do you know what I mean?
0: I know, but still.
1: Why are we taking it serious? It's just reality TV.
0: It just seems unfair. It seems like you're cheating.
1: But I guess they can
0: it's
1: do
0: it. It's
1: still
0: a competition.
1: They can do it. It's a competition. I'm using air quotes there because it's just, it's a made for TV thing. It's.
0: Right. I know. But
2: yeah,
0: still,
2: I don't really care.
0: I don't like it. I care. I don't like it. And for that reason, I'm not watching.
2: Okay.
1: Okay, you're out.
0: Yeah. Graham, what do you have?
1: All right, time for an update on the rescue efforts in Nepal. We are now more than a week removed from that devastating glacial collapse and ensuing flash flooding. Death toll now over 1,200 people with still more than 4,000 missing. That's absolutely crazy. Rescue efforts have not slowed down. They are still going around the clock. Teams right now racing against time to find workers that may be trapped inside these hydropower tunnels. We know there's a lot of hydroelectric dam projects along that river, and that a lot of workers, 669 missing workers still at this time, but they believe a lot of those tunnels have enough chambers in them that have enough air, as a lot of them have food and water supplies. So they think there are a lot of workers that are in them that are still alive. One such tunnel, they said, though, because we've all seen the pictures and videos of what happened there. So much mud. In one case, it took them 6 days just to locate, you know, one of the tunnel openings in one of these places because there was that much mud and debris and stuff that they were digging through. But they think there are a lot of these tunnels that have big enough like room structures in them where there could be dozens, maybe even hundreds of people still trapped but still alive because they think there's plenty of air, food, and water down there.
0: Wow. And they know where these tunnels are at, so they're going to be found.
1: They know where these tunnels are at, but again, some of them get... It's like, you know what this building looked like. Well, now it's under 40 feet of mud or whatever. So, you know where it is roughly, but obviously... It's not that easy to find the opening once everything is just completely buried, but would be incredible. I think there will be some incredible stories of survivors that are being pulled out of here.
0: I think they've already been contacted for a documentary, too.
1: Netflix is going to...
0: Yeah, they're on it.
1: Yeah, smart.
0: Wow, that's really scary, though.
1: Yes, I could not imagine. Could you guys... could you do that? You're just trapped in there? Mm-hmm. Like, that would be in a small, confined space, probably in the dark.
0: I mean, in those situations, I feel like your survival instincts kick in and you're capable of things that you don't even know that you could do.
1: Crazy. Yeah.
0: Thank you, Graham. Coming up next here on the JV show, we have your chance to win a chug mug inside What the Bleep.
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0: There is...
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0: Bay Bridge, things are stop and go. 80 westbound between the maze and the metering light. Those lights are on. They're always on. And the delays continue from Treasure Island to Fremont Street. In Mountain View, we got a lot of backup people. There is an injury accident blocking the right lanes on 85 southbound at 82. There is one car that was overturned at one point. I think they're trying to get that one out of the way, but there's still more cars and we're waiting on some tow trucks. It's a mess. Everything is completely stopped from 237. Graham.
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0: Coming up next, we have your chance to win a chug mug inside a What the Bleep. Right now it's Ariana Grande. Hate That I Made You Love Me right here on Wild.

0: Ariana Grande, Wild at 94.9, we're the Bay's number one hit music station, the JV Show. I'm Selena.
1: I'm Graham.
2: And I'm Jess.
0: Before we kick off our What the Bleep game, I was just telling you guys about some Dancing with the Stars backlash that unveiled the cast for season 35. Jenna Dewan is one of the celebs on this upcoming season. If you don't know, most people know her as Channing Tatum's ex-wife, but she was also a professional dancer.
3: Good morning, this is Lucia from San Francisco. Regarding the Jenna Dewan, I saw an interview with Val, and he actually said, yeah, that helps, but it's a different language, ballroom dancing. She has some vocabulary that could help, but it's a different type of dance, and it's in a partnership. It's a whole different thing. Having that background definitely helped probably her pick it up more, but it's a different background is what he said. So here, I'll give her the chance. Have a good day.
0: I mean, it's not like I'm going to watch anyways, let's be honest.
2: That's a good point, though.
0: But, yeah.
2: You saw Step Up. What were they doing? They were crumping. They were nowhere near ballroom dancing.
0: Yeah. That's a good point. But even she said, it helps, but it's a different language. But even that help is more than other people have.
1: Yeah, but what about Julia Stiles? She was in that movie, So You Think You Can Dance. Do you think you can dance? What was it?
0: That's a movie? Save the Last Dance.
1: I was like, so you think you can dance? No,
0: wait,
1: that was different.
0: That's a show.
1: Yeah, that was different. Save the Last Dance. Shouldn't she then, by the same metric, be disqualified because she has experience dancing?
0: But that was an acting role. She's not like she wasn't an actual professional dancer. Jenna was on tour.
1: She was getting paid
0: Janet
1: to dance
0: Jackson.
1: On a screen to defy you to tell me that's not
0: that
1: professional.
0: All right. Let's kick off What the Bleep here, where you can win a chug mug. You just have to be the first person to guess today's bleeped out word correctly. As always, when you think you know what that word is, leave your guess on the talkback mic on the iHeartRadio app. Are you guys ready for today's clip?
2: Yes.
0: Confession time. I've never waxed my but I've been told I don't really need to.
2: They lied.
0: Wow.
2: Yeah. I'm just saying.
1: I would do it. Just
0: you would do, you wax yours?
2: Vagine!
1: All the time. All right, think about what that bleeped out word could be. Remember, people, this is a family show, so your guest needs to be something that we can play on these airwaves. PG.
0: Yes.
1: PG-13? Just PG.
2: No, PG.
1: Yeah, let's keep them PG. Mm-hmm. Leave us your name and your city along with your guest. We want to be able to shout you out if you've gotten it correct, but only the first correct answer of the morning wins that JV Show Chug Mug. So get them in quick.
0: Get them in
1: luck.
0: Now. Just stream Wild 94.9 on the iHeart app and then tap that microphone button to leave your talk back. Here's the weekend. Heartless, Wild 94.9. We're the Bay's number one.

0: 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We're the Bay's number one hit music station, the JV Show. I'm Selena.
1: I'm Graham.
2: And I'm Jess.
0: Happy Thursday. We're playing What the Bleep, where you can win a chug mug if you are the first person to guess today's bleeped out word correctly. As always, when you think you know what that word is, you got to leave your guess on the talkback mic on the iHeartRadio app. Here's today's clip in case you missed it. Confession time. I've never waxed my... But I've been told I don't really need to.
2: Yeah, you know.
0: Budgie!
2: I just don't have to, I guess.
1: Got okay. it.
2: That's just the feedback that I've gotten, you know.
1: Sure.
0: Lucky. Remember, this is a family show. Let's go to your talkbacks.
3: Good morning, JV Show. This is Norma from Oakland. Wanted to guess out the bleeped out word. Is it arms? Have a great day. Bye.
1: You ever wax your arms?
0: Guess. Yeah.
1: You do? Really?
0: I do.
4: Does it hurt less than other parts?
0: I don't even feel it.
4: Oh, wow.
1: Yeah, it's not like the... Hair there is that thick and coarse.
0: Yeah,
1: well,
0: it's
1: is
0: not
1: yours?
0: That. No. No.
1: So you routine, this is something you routinely do?
0: Yeah, but not like often. Like, I don't have to do it often, but like every once in a while.
1: Jess, what do you do with your forearm and knuckle
4: I
1: hair?
4: I just let it grow out, braid it.
1: Yeah.
4: Curl it, do different hairstyles with
1: it. Yeah. Some days. Yeah, cool.
3: Good morning, JV Show. This is Richa from Fremont. Is the bleeped out word armpits? Okay, bye.
1: Very popular guest this morning, the pits. Selena, what do you do with the pits?
0: That I don't wax.
1: Ever?
0: I just shave it.
1: Have you? But you've never waxed in there?
0: No.
1: That seems painful.
0: I feel like that's another area where you wouldn't really feel.
4: No.
1: Really?
4: No.
0: You do feel it?
4: You feel it. It's painful, but it's kind of...
1: Jess, you're speaking from experience?
4: I've done it before. And I kind of like it just because then you don't have to do it as... Like, you know how with shaving, like, your hair grows back so quick.
1: It's prickly 4 hours later.
4: Yeah, literally. So, with waxing, it lasts longer without having to go back in there again.
0: But it hurts.
4: I recommend
1: but it hurts.
4: It hurts, but maybe it just hurts because I've done it to myself. And it's hard to be like, okay, one, two, three.
1: Oh, you are self-waxing your pits. Ouch.
5: Good morning. This is Chris. From Vallejo, and I think the bleeped out word is husband. That Selena has never waxed her husband because she doesn't need to or doesn't want to. I don't know. Hopefully, she doesn't need to. Okay, bye.
1: Selena, you ever waxed your husband?
0: I've never waxed my husband. No.
1: Would you if he came to you and said, "Hey, I would like you to wax my lower back"?
0: Back, sure.
1: Lower sack.
0: Nah, no, there's professionals.
1: Sciatica,
0: for that.
1: Lower guys, sciatica is
0: yeah,
1: what I'm saying.
0: Obviously.
1: I'm saying
4: but guys are, I'm sorry, guys, but when it comes to waxing, like, you guys can take pain with anything.
0: No, they can't. To,
4: well, sometimes they can, but with, or they think they can. They act like they can, but then.
1: Until they get a common cold and they're like,
0: thank you. You guys don't stand a chance when it comes to waxing.
4: No, there's
0: you
4: no
0: don't.
4: Way.
0: Just big babies. That's all you are.
1: Yeah, who cares?
0: Great guesses so far. If you have a different one, leave it now on the talkback mic on the iHeartRadio app. Here's Zara Larsson. I live my-

0: Quality for nine. Thanks for hanging out with the JV show. We're playing What the Bleep, where you can win a chug mug if you are the first person to guess today's bleeped out word correctly. Here's today's clip in case you missed it.
1: Confession time. I've never waxed my but I've been told I don't really need to.
0: All right. If you think you know what that is,

0: 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With you, I'm Selena.
1: I'm Graham.
2: And I'm Jess.
0: And this is What the Bleep, where you can win a chug mug if you are the first person to guess today's bleeped out word correctly. As always, when you want to play along with us, just leave your guess on the talkback mic on the iHeartRadio app. Here is today's clip. Confession time. I've never waxed my but I've been told I don't really need to.
2: Mm-hmm. Okay, well then, you're saving money
0: there.
2: A lot
0: of you guys can't
1: say
0: that.
1: People might just be nice to you.
2: Wow.
0: All right, let's go to your talkbacks.
3: It's Adela from San Jose again. I really want a chug mug. Is the bleeped out word mustache? Mustache.
1: Mustache.
0: Great guess.
1: That was far and away one of the most popular guesses. Are you offended?
0: No.
1: Okay.
2: Do you wax?
0: Yes, that's a must.
2: Okay. I pluck.
0: Dash. That's a must.
1: Must.
2: Dash.
0: I can't believe you pluck. That's so weird.
2: Honestly, I think it hurts a lot more than waxing does, but I've just gotten into the habit of it.
1: Okay, but let me ask this, because there's one thing I know about, waxing, talking to my wife. She ever got her legs waxed or whatever. It's like, you got to let the hair grow out so they got something to get the wax to stick to. So you wax your stash, mustache, and then you just let that 5 o'clock shadow grow in for like a long time. And then you do it again?
0: Yep.
1: Like, do you know what I mean? I'm sort of like leaning towards Jess's system, like hit them as they come up, right?
2: Yeah,
0: but that's just doing too much for me.
1: Oh, that's a lot. It's a thickery thatch. It's too many.
0: No.
1: Got it.
0: I don't know. Sometimes it depends. It depends.
4: Good morning. This is Melissa from Gilroy. And my guess for the bleeped out word is floors. Alrighty, thanks. Bye.
0: Wax my floors. Great guess.
1: Very, very popular guest this morning. Floors. You don't ever wax your hardwood floors?
0: Nope.
2: No.
1: I feel like that's kind of an old school thing.
0: Yeah,
1: people probably still do it.
0: My floors are real wood.
1: Oh, yeah. Don't waste your time waxing those then.
5: 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This is Elissa from San Rafael. I think the bleeped out word is car. As a girl, woman, I have never waxed my car. All right. Have a great day.
0: That's a great guess.
1: One of the most popular guesses this morning. Do you ever? I don't think I ever have.
0: No, I barely even washed my car.
6: Good morning, JV Show. This is Danny from Alameda, and my guess for the bleeped out word is Ford. You guys have a great day.
1: Ford.
2: Ford.
0: There it is.
1: Yep.
0: All right. Yeah. So car, very close. The word was Ford. Here's today's clip. Unbleeped. Confession time. I've never waxed my Ford, but I've been told I don't really need to, right? Are you supposed to be?
1: I mean, now that may be because, you know, you want to keep yours looking sparkly and new you take that day trip down to Monterey with your twin panel moonroof.
0: Right.
1: I've heard the commercials.
0: Thank you. Yeah, but it looks sparkly in you, but I haven't paid extra for the wax. I thought you didn't really have to.
2: Right. Do a lot of people do this? Like, is this a... I've never really seen anybody do this in my life.
1: I feel like it makes a very big difference. The one time, you know, when you go through the car wash where they do like, you know, not the drive-through one that just washes the outside, you know, where people, you know, vacuum out the inside of your car, like the full service one.
0: Yeah.
1: And one time, you know, my old bucket of bolts rolls in there. And every time, you know, my car's old, it's 2001. Every time they're like, hey, do you want to do the German clay treatment or whatever on the outside? And then until you see the price and it's like $300 or whatever, and you're going to sit there for 2 hours. And I'm always like, no, but they do bring out that one piece of clay, this waxing clay, whatever it is. And they rub it on a spot and then polish it off. And you're like, oh my God. It makes your car. It does make your car look brand new.
0: Really?
1: And they did that on one spot on my hood 12 years ago, and it's still in better shape than the rest of hood.
0: Oh my God.
1: And that guy rubbed that clay bar on one little spot. And that made me want to do it. But then I was like, well, I should have done it 12 years ago because the rest of my car's just gotten worse since then. But I mean, that legitimately, you can feel the one spot on my hood is still smoother and shinier right there from like 12. It may have been more than 12 years ago.
0: Maybe I do need it.
2: Yeah, it's like you did an experiment.
0: I do
2: for
0: need
2: that
0: to wax my bleep. Turns out.
1: But it is.
0: Vagine!
1: That clay thing that they do is very expensive.
0: Oh.

0: right there. Thank you, Matt. Small 349, we're the Bay's number one hit music station, the JV Show. I'm Selena.
1: I'm Graham.
2: And I'm Jess.
3: Let's go. I knew it. I pulled over. I'm at work, guys, and I pulled over. I said, I think I got this. And I pulled over. Absolutely. I pulled my big rig over. I said, I got this. Let me listen before I get to my stop. This is Danny from Alameda, and this second chug mug that I won, this one's going in my Ford Bronco. So I got a Ford as well, Selena.
0: There you go.
3: You guys have a great, great weekend.
0: Yes, you
1: if I
0: too.
1: Got a second chug mug, I'd probably put it in my Mercedes AMG. Yeah. That or...
2: Your McLaren.
1: Mm-hmm. Yeah, my McLaren. Yeah. It could have gone in there, but also I have that Corvette Stingray. Like, maybe I'd put it in there.
0: Who are you, the fake 49ers
1: but,
0: player?
1: Yeah, I don't know. A lot of different options, but he wants to put one in his Ford Bronco.
0: Hey, those are nice.
1: That's nice, but it's no Huracan.
0: It. All right, let's go to the phones. Wild 349. And good morning to Sarah.
4: Yes, hello.
0: Hi, Sarah. Welcome to the JV. Everyone say hi to my friend Sarah.
4: Hi, Sarah.
1: Good morning.
0: Sarah is on to play the Yup Nope game this morning. And just tell her what she's playing for.
2: Ooh, you're playing for a Chromebook. So there's a lot on the line.
0: Yes. All right, girl. Here's how it's going to go down.
4: All right.
0: We're going to ask you four trivia questions. You just got to get three of them correct. And if you can do that, this Chromebook is yours. Are you ready?
4: I'm ready. Got my kids in the car. They're excited.
0: Perfect. All right, here we go. Question number one. In Fahrenheit, water freezes at 32 degrees. What temperature in Celsius does it freeze at?
4: We all know it. It's zero.
5: Yep.
0: Nice work.
1: Nice job. All right. All right, question number two. The Titans are an NFL team that play their home games in what city?
4: Tennessee.
1: We'll give you another shot there.
4: They got a little. Okay, you guys know what city? Nashville.
1: Yep. There we go. I like that. Tennessee. No, yeah, that's
0: okay.
1: State.
0: I like the quickness, though.
1: Yeah, I appreciate it.
0: Here's question number three. Finish the title of this well-known Tupac song, Brenda's Gotta Blank.
4: Baby.
1: Damn. Because they're listening to Tupac on the ride to school. I like that. All right,
4: I'm proud. That's a proud mom moment.
1: Nice.
0: That's all Sarah.
1: That's a good mom. All right, you guys have already won the game. You are 3-for-3, but we're going to do this final question just for funsies. Question number four. Lassen, Whitney, and Mammoth are all mountains in what U.S. state?
4: Where?
6: Is it Yosemite?
4: Lassen.
6: Whitney, where do we live?
4: California.
0: Yeah.
1: Yes! There you go. California.
0: Nice. Oh my God, you guys are awesome, and you just won a Chromebook courtesy of Columbia Records.
4: Woo-hoo. All right, great.
0: Nice work.
4: And now you can drop them off at school.
0: Yeah, now you can drop them off at school.
1: Get out of the car.
0: And
1: go
0: for brunch. Bottomless mimosas. Sarah, what are their names? We got your name. Who else was just played?
7: Bennett and Kaysen.
0: Well, nice work,
4: Bennett and Kaysen.
0: All right, congratulations. Hang on for that Chromebook. We got some shouts, Graham.
1: You know we do. A lot of people in my DMs. First one here, good morning. Happy birthday to Layla. I'm so happy for the person you are, kind and always willing to help. It's your big 10. I love you so much. And that is from Mom. Yes, happy birthday, Layla.
8: Who gives a fart?
1: Another one here. Hi, Graham. Wanted to see if you give a shout out to my mom on her birthday. Feliz cumpleaños, mama. Te queramos muchísimo. From all your kids, Lupe, Jenny, Natalia, Vanessa Jr., Daniela, and your grandkids, Marco, Mateo, Andrea, Anna, Leah, Bluey, Bingo, Tiger, Batman, Miso, and Mocha. That's a lot of grandkids you got there. Yeah, but of course.
8: Who gives a fart?
1: Yeah, it's true. Hi, Graham. I'm a mommy. Sliding into your DMs once again. Welcome back. Wishing our very special little who gives a fart, Harry, a very happy 6th birthday. Love, mommy.
9: I'm a daddy.
10: I'm a daddy.
1: Lost my spot there. Roxy and Remy had to get Gucci on the news for your special day. Yes.
0: Whatever that means.
1: Yeah, hope you have a great day.
8: Who gives a fart?
1: She sent me a pronunciation guide on the Gucci, but I didn't go back and reference it. So I may have butchered that. Hey, Graham, want to give a shout out to my boys, Owen, who's in third grade, and Jesse, who's in his second year at SFSU. Go Sand Dollars! Continue to be amazing humans and keep up the good work in school. Mama and Dada love you both so much. Yes, shout out to you guys.
5: Who gives a fart?
1: Ashley over here sliding into your DMs. Hey, Ashley. To wish my daughter, Kylie, a very happy sixth birthday. Mommy.
2: I'm a mommy.
1: And daddy, sister, and brother love you so much. Hope you have a great day. Yes, happy birthday, Kylie.
5: Who gives a fart?
1: Hi, Graham, please wish my girl, Kalea, a very happy seventh birthday. She will always be the best thing that's ever happened to me. Have the best day at school and can't wait to celebrate you this weekend at your birthday party. Woo woo. I love you. That's from a mommy. Happy birthday there.
5: Who gives a fart?
1: One final one. Good morning, JV Show. Could you guys wish my daughter a happy birthday? Happy 11th birthday to my amazing, talented, and passionate daughter, Eliana. Never forget how much we love you. Love mom, dad, Nico, Roman. And we can't forget Odin and Lucky. Yes. Happy, happy birthday, Eliana. And to everybody that's celebrating a birthday today,
2: yep.
1: Keep this in mind, please.
5: Who gives a fart?
2: Yeah. That's a great point. All right, today's hottest trending is coming up next. And E40, you guys, has weighed in on the fake Niners player, Dejan Love. Nice. We're going to listen to him coming up. Right now, it's Bruno Mars, Risk It All on Wild. Just a

0: 12 to 9. Grammy, what do you have inside today's Hottest Trending?
1: Can you OD on melatonin? That's what one Niners player says he plans to do to help with the jet lag on their flight to Australia for the season opener.
0: Is that a thing?
1: I don't know. We'll talk about
0: okay, that's all next. Plus more after Zara Larson.

0: 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We're the Bay's number one hit music station, The JV Show. I'm Selena.
1: I'm Graham.
2: And I'm Jess.
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4: It's all the stuff you need to know. What's hot in music, movies, shows, and the most talked about stories happening today in the Bay.
0: So E40 has weighed in on the fake Niners player Dejan Love. 40 did an interview with TMZ. It dropped yesterday. And the entire interview was about sports and this upcoming NFL season, you know, about to kick off. And, you know, this week, you can't talk about the NFL without talking about the fake scamming Niners player, Dejan Love.
5: You heard about this guy?
6: I've been hearing about a fake dude, a dude that tried to play like, act like he was a 49er.
5: Right.
6: Yeah, if he don't know 40 water and he's a claimed 49er, if I ain't never heard him or met him.
5: He's not a 49er.
6: Yeah, he's not. They should have asked me. Before they gave him the money or whatever and all the scam, they should have said, hey, let me call 40, the bang bang Niner gang guy. You understand me? Yeah, he's going to know. Front row 40 going to know. Hello.
5: They say he took like $1.3 million from 26 women.
6: Yeah, see, they let him finesse them.
5: Right.
6: They should have called water. I would have been like, I don't know this motherfucker. You understand?
0: If E40 don't know him and he knows all the players, then it ain't a thing.
2: Yeah.
1: Right. Is that an option for the ladies out there? Does he have an advice line?
0: That's what
1: you
0: I'm saying.
1: Just call 40 whenever you...
0: You need like a dating hotline number at this point. If you're going to put it out there, like an option for like the ladies to, you know, confirm, to run it by you first. Like what? Okay, how?
1: Yeah.
0: How?
1: You just slide into his DMs, right?
2: Yeah.
1: I guess.
0: Remember when, this is unrelated, but do you guys remember when Ariana Grande said that she was going to be stepping back from public visibility?
2: Yep.
0: Just forget that entire thing. We talked a little bit about this yesterday because last month she said that after her tour wraps, she's going to take some private time for herself, step away from public view. Well, her tour wrapped earlier this week in London, and so she's going to go into hiding, right?
2: Yep.
0: After she promotes her new movie, of course. So, you know, she stars in the new Falker in Law movie with Ben Stiller and Robert De Niro. It comes out in November, but there's still a lot of press that they have to do. So between interviews for that and she still has other work commitments for like brands and stuff, we're still going to be seeing a lot of her through the fall. But then after November, then she's going to be stepping away from visibility.
2: Okay.
1: So we got some more time.
0: We have
1: more
0: time.
1: It was like a warning. Like,
0: yeah. But then what if she signs on for a new movie in the meantime? Or what if more brands reach out and she's like the face of, I don't know.
1: And then she'll announce a new tour to help promote all those things.
0: Right.
1: So like, maybe in like 10, 15, 20 or 40 years, she'll kind of step back a little bit.
0: Grammy, what do you have in trending?
1: All right, you guys, Niners football now just a week away. Jess, don't be so sad that football season is back. Your man, you'll see him sometimes.
2: I've lost him already. His fantasy drafts have started.
0: Oh,
2: I'm off to the side.
1: Oh,
2: it's fine.
1: Past the side, yes. Well,
7: bang, bang, Niner
1: fans, we're getting excited because... just 1 week. Next Thursday is the team's season opener, and we know that that game in Australia, the team has already departed for the land down under. That's an 8,000-mile, 16-hour flight to get there for Australia's first ever regular season game. Well, the biggest issue is the jet lag. There's a lot of science that goes into this, and every aspect of top athletes' performance is analyzed. And the Niners are heading there very early, giving their players extra time for their bodies to acclimate to this time change and hopefully shake all that jet lag so they are ready to go. The teams, the Niners and Rams, are going to take the field on September 11th there. Kickoff is going to be at 10:35 in the morning in Melbourne. But the game, for our time, that'll be back on September 10th. For us, it's still September 10th when the game is happening. Okay. And it'll be happening prime time. I think it's a 5:30 kick, 5 or 5:30. 5:30 kick. Anyways, so that's how big the time change is. Niners going down 1 week in advance. Now, the Rams are going to do the exact opposite, you guys. They're going to fly in the day before the game and then fly out immediately after. So we are testing two very different sleep theories. Apparently, when the Rams had a game in London last season, the season before, this is what they did. They flew in at the last second, and they said the adrenaline just carried them through. There's no such thing as jet lag when you got adrenaline.
0: Wow.
1: And they won the game and powered through, and so they're going to put that theory to the test again. Again, Niners doing the exact opposite, so much so that Niners defensive end Keon White, he said yesterday he just plans on just powering down a ton of melatonin. He did pose the question, can you OD on melatonin? Is that a thing. He says that he's going to take, this is his a strategy. He says, I'm going to take like 5 melatonin, go to sleep on the plane. As soon as I wake up, I'm taking 5 more and I'm just going to keep on rolling like that. Now, I'm not a doctor. I just play one on this show. The internet tells me that taking too much melatonin can cause problems. While serious overdoses are rare, taking too much melatonin can lead to side effects such as headaches, nausea, and confusion.
0: Okay, we don't need that on the field.
1: Yeah, but
0: him running around all confused.
1: You know what headaches, nausea, and confusion sounds like to me? Jet lag. It's the same thing. Anyways, so you do you, Keon White. Hammer down a bunch of melatonin on the way there. As long as you're rested up for game time, and they got a whole week to acclimate.
0: They should have had a Ray Gun perform instead of the Jonas Brothers.
1: Oh, for the halftime?
0: Yeah.
2: Oh, yeah, because it's that in Australia.
1: Yeah, I know. That would be huge. That would be
2: huge. That would have been so good. Yeah. And everybody obviously joined Graham to watch that game.
1: Yeah, you guys, can I mention that? Because yes. I am going to be hosting a 49ers season opening watch party at Graton Resort Casino. They have this, and you've heard us talk about it. They have a brand new sports bar space in there called Playbook. It's absolutely amazing. And
0: so nice.
1: There's going to be a lot of food, a lot of drinky drinks. Again, this is next Thursday. Come watch the game with me, all you Niner fans. It's going to be a blast. And there's also going to be some very nice giveaways. I think we're going to give away a couple hotel stays there and some other stuff. So stay tuned for more details. But again, just mark your calendars. Next Thursday, Niner fans, we are having an official watch party.
0: Go.
1: And I want you to join me again. This is at Graton Resort and Casino.
7: Bang, bang, Niner gang.
1: Yep.
0: All right. Coming up next, can we go back to the whole Dejan Love thing just for a second?
1: Please.
0: Because yesterday, I did reach out to one of the victims, wanted to see if she would come on the show to talk to us.
1: Yeah.
0: And I have to read you guys her response.
1: Okay.
0: All right. So that's next. Also, what do we do on Thursday?
1: Ladies' room.
0: Ladies' room is 820 grand.
1: Okay. Yeah. But still on Thursday.

0: Throwback Thursday. Right here on Wild 94.9. We're the Bay's number one hit music station. Thanks for hanging out with the JV Show. I'm Selena.
1: I'm Graham.
0: And I'm Jess.
2: You know, the one thing about this Dion Love guy for the 49ers that happened was it really kind of took the light off of Mr. York and what he did. So maybe the Niners should be happy that this fake guy came around. What do you think?
0: Wait, that's actually a really good take because we haven't heard anything about Jed York since then.
3: I know, that story has totally been buried. A shout out to Dejon for taking the heat off him. Can I ask one question about the Jed York thing?
0: Yeah.
3: Something I've kind of thought about.
0: Sure.
3: You know, he got arrested and the charges, he, you know, pled down to some lesser charges or whatever. The guy didn't actually do anything, right? He didn't go through with it.
4: Right.
3: It was like a setup, you know, like they, I just wonder, like, if I go outside of a bank and I'm like, I'm going to rob this bank. And then I walk in, I'm like, you know what? I don't think I can do it. Do I still get arrested?
0: Yeah.
3: I didn't do it.
4: For intent?
0: Yeah. It's still like you, yeah, intent to commit crime. That has to be something.
3: I guess. But I mean, you know, Robert Kraft, the Patriots owner, he did it. He did it.
0: But it's like, you think about...
3: He got busted and then we're kind of like, eh, whatever.
0: Think about sting operations where they like bust drug dealers and maybe they didn't make that deal because it was an undercover, but you were still going to.
3: But they still have all the drugs and stuff on them.
0: Yeah, and you were soliciting for, you know, what skis.
3: I'm not at all defending it, but I just think it's weird. Like, what if it wasn't a sting, right? What if he showed up there and yeah, he was going to go through with it. Then he got there and he's like, nah, I don't know. Ooh. And then he sees her at the trailer. It's at the trailer park. He's like, I don't think I can. I just saw... There's roaches there in the bed. And then he just turns around and leaves. Like, he didn't actually do it. Do you understand what I'm saying?
0: Yeah,
3: I'm not defending the guy at all. And he, you know, whatever. He got arrested and the thing. But like,
0: right.
3: Robert Kraft, Patriots owner, he did it. Yeah.
0: And I know what you mean.
3: And lots of times.
0: But still, you know, I'm not a lawyer. Yeah. I just claim it on the show and I know what he did was wrong. That's all I know.
3: Got it.
0: I can't be any more specific than that. I'm sorry.
3: Just posing the question.
0: All right. So we've been talking all week about Dejon Love, the fake scamming 49ers player that scammed 26 women out of $1.3 million that we know of. There's obviously a lot more women that he was in contact with.
3: Yep.
0: Some of them didn't give up money. Some of them questioned him and he blocked them. So I have been dying to like talk to one of these ladies myself, you know, here on the JV show. Cause I have so many questions as I'm sure you guys do. Mm-hmm. And, I reached out to one. There was one video from one of the victims that I kept on seeing over and over again. It was being widely shared because she says she was dating him up until the point that he got arrested.
3: Whoa.
0: Okay, so I'm like, okay, they were in like a relationship. That's who I want to talk to. So I found her on TikTok. I reached out to her to see if she would be willing to come on the show to talk to us. And because I saw other women doing the same thing. Plus, if you posted video of your experience on TikTok and that's what went viral, like clearly you're open to talking about it, right?
3: Yeah.
0: Here's her response. She said, I am choosing to stick with the other victims and we are only choosing one production to share our stories. I only want to have to tell my story once and it done the right way. We all have been through so much. We just want justice from what this man has caused us.
4: So which production is this? Netflix.
0: I was going to say, it sounds to me like they've already been hit up by a production company, if I had to guess. Yeah, Netflix.
3: Who's got the deepest pockets?
0: Yes, and it sounds like they've been asked to keep their mouths shut.
3: Yeah.
0: You know, and save their stories for...
4: This is going to be so good.
0: Documentary. This story just happened. There's a documentary already in the works. I mean, we joked around about it, but I think that's confirmation.
4: Yep.
0: I have seen other ladies talk about their experiences. One was on TMZ yesterday. Mm-hmm. Another one was talking to like different, you know, news organizations. From what I've gathered is those ones that you're seeing, those are women who maybe matched with them, but weren't in a full-blown relationship and were either blocked or didn't send money.
3: Right.
0: The ones that were actually scammed, those are the ones that I think have probably already signed away their story to Netflix and are not talking.
3: They've got the juiciest stories. Because the one on TMZ yesterday, at least the one that I watched, you know, is a woman that matched with him. She went on one date with him. And she obviously didn't, you know, invest any money in his fake stuff or whatever and didn't get scammed out of anything. Her takeaway was he talked the entire time. She didn't get one word in the entire date. And she was like, I would never date this guy again, even if it didn't sound like all the stuff who would make all this stuff up and lie about it? She just thought, I'm not a match with this guy. He won't shut up.
0: Right.
3: So.
0: But other ladies didn't care. They're like, well, he's a Niners player. I'll sit here with my ears open, you know, all night.
3: Yes. You know? Right. So, yeah, I'm sure there are people at Netflix and some of these other companies that that's just their job. What's going to be the next big documentary? Yep. Something, a story breaks and they must immediately
0: be on it.
3: Reach out.
0: And they probably already signed NDAs and contracts. Because what she sent me is, to me, it sounded like a script. I'm sure they've been hit up by everyone trying to get this story.
3: Oh, yeah.
0: And they're probably like, well, what do I say if I get, you know, reached out to by a journalist or this organization? And they're like, here you go. Say you're sticking with the other ladies. You're going to share your story, you know, one time with a certain production.
3: Yeah.
0: So that's what's happening.
4: I can't wait for this to drop.
0: Me either.
3: Yeah, it's going to be good. Either way, yeah.
0: How long do you think this is going to take?
4: Probably next year.
0: God, that's too long.
3: Oh, I bet it's less than that. These documentaries are coming out sometimes before the disaster is even over. Like,
0: I need that to be this time.
4: Yeah.
0: I can't wait any longer.
4: This is going to be good.
0: I know.
3: I'm hoping it comes out like mid-season.
0: That would be awesome.
4: Oh, my God.
0: All right, next on the JV show, we are going to be kicking off our meeting in the ladies' room. Right now, though, Tame Impala, here's Dracula. It's Wild 94.9.

0: Quality for Nine, the Bay's number one hit music station. We are the JV Show. I'm Selena.
1: I'm Graham.
0: And I'm Jess. And it's time for...
2: The four things you need a heads up on to start your day.
0: A little bit of a sad start to four. I do have a couple of deaths to report on. Disney actor Carla Jeffrey passed away at 33 years old. If you are a parent and you watched any one of the Zombies movies on Disney, she starred in those. Also, iconic feminist Gloria Steinem passed away. She was the face of a movement that eventually allowed women to apply for credit cards without a man's signature.
1: Women can have credit cards?
0: Yep. And we've been taking advantage of it ever since. Nope.
1: Oh.
0: she helped women get into Ivy League schools, fought for equal pay and birth control
1: women
0: access.
1: Women could go to college?
0: She was 92 years old.
1: What year is it? All right, the San Francisco Giants beat the Pirates yesterday 5-4, which was a nice little bounce back for the team after they totally blew game one of this three-game series. At this point, I think the only goal for this team is to not finish the season with 100 losses. They currently have 82, so we'll see. Game three of this set with the Pirates is a day game today. First pitch our time is going to be this morning. It's coming up at 9:35.
3: Go, Max! Light showers are possible today. There will be some sun, but highs are going to be in the upper 60s to mid 70s. Some overnight showers are also possible. And then the weather is going to warm up slightly for the weekend, but nothing too crazy.
1: Hey, Cancer besties!
3: Hey!
1: Your day today is going to be a 7. That sort of friend in your circle has officially crossed a line. And the stars say your complaint is not just valid, it's cosmically overdue. Mercury's got your back as you draft that firm but civil message. The universe rewards Cancers who protect their sanctuary, so send it and then sleep like the legend you are.
0: Yes, you are a legend.
1: Sounds nice.
0: Coming up next on the JV Show, it's our meeting in the ladies' room. You know we do this every Thursday. Right now, though, Ariana Grande, Hate That I Made You Love Me. It's Wild 94.9.

0: She's still singing, Selena. Let her finish. This is the thing that's making her want to take a break from everything.
1: Stop talking over her. All over her. Be music. Quiet. Really? Yeah. Let the song finish strong.
0: Hang on. This is my favorite part. Wait, it's coming up.
1: Wait, sing it.
0: No. This is my favorite part. Right. Here it is. It's right. Right. Now when the song's over. Yeah, that's my favorite part.
2: Ariana Grande, Wild 94.9. We're the Bay's number one hit music station. Thanks for hanging out with the JB Show. I'm Selena.
3: I'm Graham.
2: And I'm Jess.
4: Good morning, JB Show. It's Thursday. Hey, I have a question for you guys. Since Monday is a Labor Day, are you guys working tomorrow? Because if it's not, I don't want to turn on the radio tomorrow morning. So just please let me know right now, because I really don't want to bother tomorrow. Okay? And I'm bothered right now that if you guys not working tomorrow, I swear to God, I'm gonna do something in San Francisco that I heard radio fire you guys.
2: Wow.
0: Whoa. Was that a threat there at the end?
2: Yeah. Yes.
0: So that they're going to fire. He's going to do something tomorrow that we get us fired?
2: Oh yeah. Explain, he's going to frame us for something?
0: Explain that situation. To answer your question,
2: Okay. I was going to say tune in and find out.
0: Okay. Yeah, really suspense. But yeah, we'll be here tomorrow.
2: We'll be here.
0: Because like we thought about it and it was like, no, all the kids are in school tomorrow, so we might as well be here. But it would be smart to have a 4-day weekend because I bet you when we check traffic tomorrow, it's going to be very light because a lot of you took a 4-day weekend, which is smart. And then maybe we should do that next year. We will be taking Friday
2: next
0: off.
2: Sure, yes.
1: We said that last year.
0: And Monday. Yeah.
5: Where's my jewelry?
1: Talk about the thing that women have had enough of.
2: Please, where do we begin?
1: You're right.
2: So, God.
1: Apparently, this is something that men do, and it is even more irritating to women than manspreading.
2: Is it more than mansplaining, too?
1: Ooh.
0: Is it more than mansplaining while manspreading?
2: Oh, my God. That would drive me crazy.
0: That's a real thing.
1: Yeah. Well, it is.
2: You're doing it right now, Graham.
0: I am.
1: Mm-hmm. No, women have had enough of when they're walking on a sidewalk and a man is coming straight towards them and he is walking with no intention of even trying to move over to the side, expecting the ladies to do it. So yep. I need to know from you guys, you listening, you Selena and you Graham, I want to know your perspective as well. But like when you notice that somebody is walking towards you on a sidewalk, do you even try to move? You know, I feel like I always give a sense to that person that I am like, hey, I'm going to try to like not be in your way. But now that I think about it, there are some times when men don't do that.
2: It's something that I've never really noticed until right now, now that I'm thinking about it. But there are so many times where like, last second, mm-hmm. I'm the one like dodging the person and maybe we like brush arms and it's like, hello, you could have moved too. Like, why am I the only one getting out of the way here?
0: I feel like this is, and maybe you don't agree, but I feel like this is not a gender thing because I feel like this happens to me with both men and women. And I'll say this, I like to wait till the very last second. It's a game of chicken. I just like, who's gonna, it's like those kids on the bikes that we talked about snapping. I like to the last second just swerve out of the way. Who's gonna yield first? It's a game of chicken. I'm kidding. I only do that if you're

0: I'm walking on the right, which is where I should be. You should also be walking on the right. There's no reason that we should run into each other. So if you're walking towards me on the wrong side of the sidewalk, I'm not getting out of my lane until I will yield. I'm not going to bump into someone. I'm not going to shoulder someone. Walk on the right side of the sidewalk.
1: Wait, I guess I never thought about there being a side that was right or wrong.
0: Oh, no. Are you pushing your cart down the grocery store down the left side, too?
1: Well, I'm in the middle usually.
0: Oh, my God, you guys.
2: Usually I'm in the middle. Yeah, but and then I move. But if there's somebody coming, I do go right. To get out of their way. But sometimes they're there coming and right. I have to go the other way. And I'm not, like, upset that they're in my lane because there's right. no actual lanes.
0: I am upset because there is an order to things. If this was the UK, go on the left. This is America. You go on the right.
2: Stop.
0: On the right-hand side of the sidewalk is where you should be walking. On the right-hand side of a grocery store aisle is where you should be going.
2: Right,
0: no, not when there's other people out there. But notice any sidewalk that's busy and crowded with people. There will be people moving one direction on one side of the sidewalk. That's the right. And same thing on the other, which is also the right.
2: Right, but if not a crowd of people, it's you and one other person. Yeah. I mean, go wherever you want.
1: Because I'm picturing, like, if I'm on a sidewalk and it's just me, I'm walking in the middle of the sidewalk, and then I'll move once I see that there's a person coming towards me.
0: Which direction are you moving? You should be moving
1: right.
0: to the right.
1: Right.
0: Thank you.
1: But I do notice that a lot of people, and this happens to me a lot in the gym when there's, like, a short hallway that I'm walking towards. Like, there's a lot of men that are just walking, like, straight ahead. Like, if I'm not even there, and I'm like, okay, I guess I'll move. But women are even sharing the times when they haven't moved specifically to see what the men will do, and the men just end up running into them.
2: Yep, and they chest bump.
3: Yeah, bro.
2: I mean, okay. At the mall, Graham. This happens to me at the mall all the time where I feel like I'm dodging and diving and getting out of people's way because nobody else moves.
0: Mm-hmm.
2: Is it because I'm on the wrong side?
0: Could be.
1: Really?
0: There's a natural order to things. Please facilitate the movement of people better by walking on the right.
2: Let's say there is a right and wrong side. Even if I'm walking on the right side and somebody's walking on the wrong side,
0: mm-hmm.
2: I still get out of their way.
1: Right.
0: Yeah, I'm not saying I smash into people. Like, I still move out of the way. I'm a human being. But I am annoyed that I'm moving out of the way because you're in the wrong lane.
2: There's no lane!
1: Right, there's
2: walk
1: no lane.
2: Walk wherever you want.
1: I just
0: it's an imaginary lane. There's no lane lines on a lot of neighborhood streets, but you know you drive on the right? You don't drive down the middle. You don't drive down the left-hand side.
2: If there's no other cars, I'm in the middle.
1: Because there are official driving
0: rules.
1: Why? But there are no official walking rules, technically. Those are just kind of like...
0: common courtesy.
1: I guess.
0: It's part of being a part of society.
1: Okay. I don't have a problem with that then, but I have a problem when if I'm on the right, on the correct side, and you aren't, and then you're absolutely nothing to, like,
0: well, that's
1: give me
0: a scenario.
1: Little space.
0: That's the scenario that Selena just laid out. Same thing. And I agree. It's irritating.
2: Graham would still move, but there's a lot of people that don't, and it's annoying.
0: Well, and to Jess's point, the gym bros are the worst at it because gym guys think that they are so swole that they can't put their arms down at their sides. You know how guys walk around at the gym? I find it incredibly obnoxious because I'm like, you're holding your arms out like that. You don't let your arms hang at your sides. I know you don't. I know you can't. But they walk super wide. They take up the entire hallway because their arms and chest are puffed out. You can let your arms drop to your sides, guys, and then make a little more room for
2: Thank
0: the rest
2: you.
0: Of us.
2: Don't
0: I
2: tell
0: hate
2: me
0: that.
2: Next. Guys can also scratch their own backs.
0: No, we can't do that.
2: I still don't get that.
0: I can't
2: it's
0: even.
2: So weird.
0: I can't even remotely reach.
2: All right, coming up next, we're gonna continue this meeting in the ladies' room.
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0: Carson right there is going to be at our iHeartRadio Music Festival. Isn't that Sveed?
1: That's a bit. It's a little awesome.
0: She's Swedish, yeah. Mm-hmm. Along with Cardi B and Benson Boone and Snoop Dogg BTS. And BTS and Ciara was just added and Stella Lefty.
2: Smashing Pumpkins. Still,
1: Lefty. Yeah, you always say Leftly.
0: Leftly. Lefty.
1: Stella Lefty.
0: Yeah, her too. Uh-huh. They're all going to be there. 9:05, between 9:05 and 9:10, we're going to have a keyword for you to text over for your chance to win an all-expense-paid trip to the festival, plus $1,000. Thanks for hanging out with the JV Show. I'm Selena.
1: I'm Graham.
2: And I'm Jess.
0: And this is our meeting in the ladies' room. Now, Jess, you brought up how a lot of ladies are saying they cannot stand a man who doesn't get the heck out of the way. We're walking towards each other, like in a public space, and women, for the most part, are the ones like dodging and diving out of the way, and the guy just acts like we don't even exist. And this led to an entire conversation about walking etiquette, where you're supposed to walk on the right side and then opposite traffic is on the left.
3: Good morning, JV Show. This is Ashley from Newark. I absolutely agree with Graham. It's etiquette-y. It's always been a rule. I'm shocked you ladies didn't know that. I still love you girls. But yeah, it just absolutely drives me nuts when people are walking on the left side. It throws everything off. We wouldn't have these issues of running into each other if everyone just followed the same etiquette rules. Love you guys. All right, bye.
0: But what if it's one of those instances where everybody's just walking in the middle or wherever they want? Like, imagine a mall setting, okay?
2: Okay.
0: Imagine walking out of a store.
1: Mm-hmm.
0: The next place you have to go to is left.
1: Mm-hmm.
2: Yeah.
0: You know,
1: put your blinker on.
0: The next door is right there.
2: Yeah.
0: You're telling me I got to walk, and it's not like it would be difficult by any means, but like if I just got to go a few doors down to the left, I'm just going to walk out of the store and turn left. Yeah, people might be walking towards me, but why am I going to go all the way around when it's just right there?
1: Not if there's a sea of people. If there's a steady stream of people coming towards you, sorry, put on your blinker, merge across when safely, go into the other lane, and then put your blinker on again, and then make a left across traffic.
0: No, I'm just going where I got to go.
1: The rules of the road apply. Sorry.
0: Whoa.
1: Otherwise, you're a salmon swimming upstream, and irritating.
0: Oh, well, watch out, because I'm coming.
1: Then don't be mad if you get run over.
4: Hey, this is Ryan from the East Bay. Graham is right. You got to be on the right. When you're walking down the sidewalk, it's a grocery store, whatever it is, you got to be on the right. When you're on an escalator, stand to the right, not in the middle. It's the most aggravating thing in airports. And then there are different countries like the UK where if you're there, it's on the left. But Graham is right. Also, when you're walking down the street, men and women, they both won't get out of the way, so I will stiff arm them if they don't attempt to get out of the way like I do. Bye.
0: Stop it.
1: Yeah, sometimes you have to. A lot of people in the talkback, I didn't get a chance to load all these talkbacks, but Meg and Sausalito and Jessica both left talkbacks saying, this is not a gender thing. They see it across both men and women doing
0: That's
1: this,
0: fair.
1: Not getting out of the way. Yeah, you guys like those people movers at the airport, those moving walkways?
0: Uh-huh.
1: Yeah, you guys know the etiquette on that, right?
2: The people movers?
0: What's the etiquette? I thought you just get on and stand there.
1: If you're going to get on and stand, you stand to the right. There's even a sign that tells you that. If you're going to walk, which a lot of people do because you're moving faster, you're on the left.
2: Oh, I always walk. Oh,
0: okay. Yeah, I always walk too.
1: I always walk also, but there will be people that are standing, right? You stand to the right.
0: Okay, sure. Yeah. Okay, but then on an escalator, it's not like it's wide. People aren't generally passing me. Like, everyone just kind of stops and stands there. Like, why do I have to stand to the right?
1: Some are wide enough.
0: And they're so small.
2: Yeah.
1: Some are wide enough where you can make a pass on them. But generally, particularly the airport, if you got a bag with you, it's tough to make a pass.
0: Yeah, everyone just stands there. That's why we're taking the escalator. We're lazy. That's the whole point.
5: Hey, guys. Just trying to chime in on the walking part. Men don't move. I mean, when it's me and my dog, they don't move. I have to be on the street. And if I'm not on the street, then I just have to wait for them to cross. They don't even acknowledge me. But when I am walking with my kids, that's when they will move, or that's when they'll be like, oh, like they'll wait and then they'll acknowledge my kids and say good morning. But if it's just myself or me and the dog, nope. They just stay there. I've had to walk on the street before.
0: Okay, I've experienced that as well.
2: Wow.
1: You've never walked your dog before. Don't tell me that.
2: That's a good point. That's a good point.
0: Well, no.
2: When she walks her kids,
1: she's like, damn it, you got me there.
0: I used to have to walk myself when I was pregnant, and the doctor's like, hey, you got to do some walking. So I'd take myself for walks.
2: Even a pregnant lady, they wouldn't allow?
0: If it's I'm saying it was like, if it's me and like my husband or me and the kids, if it's more than just, if it's like a group of us, they'll get out of the way. But just me, like they're not moving.
1: Maybe because you're bumbling down the left hand side. And they're like, this pregnant lady, I don't care. Get back to your side, the right.
2: You think we're too short? They like are looking over.
0: I'm telling you, short people do not get any respect.
2: You're right.
0: I'm not telling, not just in this instance.
6: Oh my God, Graham, thank you so much for saying that because it is so annoying. Stick to the right side. Just like driving people, you're walking in the store, stick to the right side. And depending on my mood, I will just not move. And when I hit into you, I'm going to yell at you. Excuse you. Yeah. Come on, guys. Get it together. Happy Thursday.
0: That seems a little harsh.
1: Preach.
0: That seems a little harsh. If somebody stopped on the wrong side at the grocery store, and it's not like their side, but because they're like looking at something.
1: Oh, you just hammer them with your cart.
0: Or they're reaching for something. You're going to be upset with them that they're on your side. Just go around.
1: Full on head on collision.
0: Oh my God.
1: I don't even honk my horn.
0: Stop. This is going to be the.
1: Do carts have a horn?
0: No, they should. They should.
1: Yeah, get back to your side.
0: And blinkers. We need blinkers.
1: Yeah. Yes, and those too.
7: Good morning, everybody. This is Marco from Martinez. Hey, on the subject of you moving out of the way, Jess and Selena, when someone's walking towards you, right before they get closer to you, stop and pretend you're going through like your purse, your phone. Make them move. Come on, what happened to you know, giving the pathway to the lady? That's what I'm talking about. Have a great day, everybody. See you later.
0: I love it.
1: A good little tactic there.
0: You know what we need? It doesn't really bother me, people walking on whatever. I mean, walk wherever you want. That doesn't really bother me. We need like speed limits. Like you need to just be walking, you know, at a certain speed. I can't stand a slow walker. Get out of my way. Move.
1: If you're a slow walker, be walking on the right so there's room to pass you on the left. Holy tidal wave. Thank you to everybody left to talk back. And I hate to tell you, ladies, it is 100% walk on the right.
2: No, I get that. I'm okay with that.
1: You guys seem like you were learning a new thing this morning. I think people were taken aback by it.
0: No, obviously we see like people are moving this way and this way the crowd is going the other way. But I'm still like, if I got to go where I got to go on the opposite side and I got to go against traffic, guess what? I'm going to.
2: I just need to see that the other person is at least trying to give me the like, okay, where are you going so that I can move the opposite way? Because I know that's what I'm doing to them.
0: They don't see you, though, because, again, short people get no respect.
1: I'm fine with that.
0: All right, coming up next.
1: I'm kidding.
0: Today's hottest.

0: 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Thanks for hanging out with The JV Show. I'm Selena.
1: I'm Graham.
0: And I'm Jess. Before we get to trending.
2: This is Alfredo from Gilroy. Yeah, Graham, you're correct. Especially, say, at Costco, those people that are, like, on the wrong side of the aisle. Like, come on.
3: I could not agree more. If you're at Costco and you're driving your cart, and Costco's got those big carts, you know, and you're driving that cart down the left-hand side, that's criminal. You should get your driver's license suspended for doing that.
0: Is it bad that that doesn't, I don't think that really bothers me.
3: Try that at Costco. Like, try it.
0: Go around
4: the opposite way, yeah.
3: You're
0: like, it's not a big deal.
3: You're going to get in a fist fight.
4: Dang.
3: Legitimately.
0: Okay, well, I don't want that. Good to
3: don't
0: know.
3: Do
0: good
3: that.
0: To know. Thanks,
3: drive
0: buddy.
3: On the right. Everybody.
0: Always looking out, Graham.
5: Hottest Bays trending.
6: It's all the stuff you need to know. What's hot in music, movies, shows, and the most talked about stories happening today in the Bay.
0: Oh my God, there's been another change to Diddy's prison release date.
3: Oh, geez.
0: So just to recap, you know, his first release date after sentencing was for June of 2028. Then it moved and jumped around a number of times. I think it was May at some point, then like April, then back to May, and then it was February 23rd, and then he got into a fight, so they moved the release date up to January 24th, which made no sense, but then they moved it back to February 20th. Well, it's just been moved up again.
3: Perfect.
0: So for now, as of today, his release date is February 5th, 2028. That's when Diddy will be released from Fort Dix. That's so soon.
4: That is so
0: it's sad. Almost 2027. You're telling me in like a year and some change, he's going to be out?
3: Maybe he's like just going to by then have really grown to love it in there, love Fort Dix, and just want to stay.
0: Loves it.
3: Maybe he'll want to stay at Fort Dix.
0: I don't see that.
3: Because I'm sure the freak offs there are extra freaky.
0: I just feel like it went by so fast. Like,
4: it did. Because he didn't get enough time.
0: I know. And then time served. So I feel like he didn't really like. Do time, really, you know? All right, I think this is proof that we are not going to be seeing Taylor Frankie Paul's season of The Bachelorette after all. So, you know, her season for The Bachelorette was scrapped back in March after a video came out of her in a very heated fight with her ex, Dakota. And if you don't know Taylor Frankie Paul from Secret Lives of Mormon Wives, well, she was on a podcast recently, and she was basically just like giving away spoilers from the show. She said that she accepted an engagement and the guy's initials were the same as her ex, and the guy happened to be from Utah as well. Like all these things that you would think if the show was going to come out, you wouldn't be allowed to talk about.
4: Right.
3: Agreed.
0: So a lot of people think like, okay, she's talking openly about the season now. Like this is just proof that it's never going to air on ABC. That's just it.
3: I think by now it's, because of given how fast the news cycle moves, like they would have had to done it already to really capitalize on it.
0: And maybe that's what they figure. Like it's too late at this point. Talk about whatever you want. Yeah.
3: I think the best decision was once that, you know, domestic incident video came out and all that stuff, and we all saw it and we all said they've got to scrap this season. And then they did. Stick with your decision. Do you know what I mean? It seems like spineless if then you're like, well, actually, we'd like to make some money. So let's put this season out, even though you came out and said, we're not going to air it. Just stick with your decision. Have a backbone.
0: Yeah.
3: I think they did the right thing. And by now, also, we're on to other stuff. We got that fake 49ers player. I'd rather watch about that.
0: Thank you.
3: Than go back and watch
0: Bachelor.
3: Her season.
0: Whoa.
3: Dude, make him the Bachelor.
0: There you go.
3: Yes. Love that idea, Selena.
0: All right, and Graham, what do you have?
3: All right, the U.S. Geological Survey just released a new study showing the probability of a major earthquake here in the Bay Area.
0: Mm-mm.
3: Oh, guys, it's going up.
4: What? How is this new?
3: It's new. I just said it's a new study. The probability of a greater than 6.7 magnitude hitting the Bay Area within the next 30 years, current odds just went up an additional 2%. All the way now to 74%. Again, a 74% likelihood that in the next 30 years, we will get a major, major earthquake here in the Bay Area of above a 6.7 magnitude. This is a very significant jump since they've been sort of tracking their projections. This is one of the largest steps up. And they say that's basically because the tectonic plate stress buildup just continues to build each and every year, that we don't have a major earthquake to release that. But again, they want to caution people. This is not necessarily, again, the likelihood of it in the next 30 years going up, but could be 100 years from now. Could be 200 years from now. You don't really know, but it is a good reminder, obviously, to stay prepared and be ready. And unfortunately for you, Selena, do I want to tell Selena about the
0: No, I know. I already know.
3: Yeah, the area with the linked to the biggest earthquake. Like, if they had to pin down one location, you know, that was like where they, you know, this is probably, if, you know, if there's a, this percent chance in the next 30 years. But like, if you had to guess like where it was going to happen, oh, it's right between the Hayward and Rogers Creek faults.
0: Perfect.
3: Which, a lot of people live right there, including our very own Selena. So that is an area where you definitely want to stay prepared. Selena, if I may, can I throw in a quick shout out here if we have a quick minute? Because I got a DM here. It says, hello, Graham. Today's the 8th anniversary for me and my girlfriend, Shangri-La. Can you please do a shout out for us on the show around 8:45 tomorrow morning? How do we do?
0: We're a little late.
3: That's all right. But this is when she's driving. Hopefully she's still in the car. And this is what he said. You are my best friend, my happiness, and the person who makes my heart feel truly at home. I sometimes wonder if it's possible to love you more than I already do. Yet each day you prove that it is.
0: Oh,
3: happy
0: 8th
3: anniversary to you, my love. And that is from Joe. Happy 8th anniversary, you guys. But hearing all that, Selena, should he, because he says girlfriend there, like, you know, it's not possible to love someone more until the very next day. Like, maybe throw a ring on it.
0: Yeah, that'd be nice. Yeah.
3: Just saying. I'm not trying to cause problems. I'm kidding. Happy 8th anniversary.
0: Well, someone had to say it.
1: Who gives a fart?
3: Yeah, that's true.
0: All right, coming up next on the JV Show, we have your chance to win this trip to Vegas for the iHeartRadio Music Festival. Plus, we're going to be throwing in $1,000. You know where else you can win some major money?
3: I've got a good idea.
0: Great and Resort Casino. Yep. Is that what you were thinking?
3: That's
0: exactly
3: what I was
0: thinking.
3: Every
0: Saturday this month. You want to go there? Head to the portal for your shot at up to $100,000 cash, and they're doing this every single hour.
3: There
0: you
3: is,
0: guys.
3: Yeah, every single hour on Saturdays. That's nuts. That's up to $100,000 every single
0: that's
3: hour.
0: Insane.
3: That's, I do the math on that. That's a lot of money, but doesn't surprise us. Grayton spares no expense, whether it be their new renovation and the new addition that they built, no expense spared there. And then the giveaways, obviously no expense spared there. Can I just mention one quick thing?
0: Yeah.
3: Because to all my Niner fans,
7: bang, bang, Niner gang
3: out there, you know, the season opener is this coming Thursday. We're just 1 week away. Okay. I'm going to be hosting a Niners watch party, and I want you to come join me. You can go there for free. There's no, you know, cover charge, nothing. It's going to be at Playbook, their brand new sports bar, a Grayton Resort
0: Casino.
3: I've been
0: dying to go there.
3: We're going to have a lot of food, a lot of drinks. There is not a bad seat in the house. Let me say that, because there is a screen at every angle you look, and they've got a massive center, like Jumbotron.
0: You should take the chug
3: screen.
0: Wheel and make everyone chug nasty things, since everyone loves it so much.
3: It's not a bad idea. Maybe we'll do that. But we're also going to have some other giveaways, some incredibly good prizes, some hotel stays and stuff we're going to be giving away for Grayton. So next Thursday, Niner fans, come join me at Grayton. It's going to be a lot of fun.
0: I love it.
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4: It is a mess on the Bay Bridge. 80 westbound before the metering lights. We have a two-car accident causing some delays. And then those metering lights are on, so more delays there all the way to Fremont Street in the city. Redwood City, we got a two-car minor injury crash. Looks like it's been moved to the shoulder. 101 southbound before Woodside Road. Everything is still stopped, though, from Holly Street. And we have a grass fire being reported in San Jose. 87 northbound at Capitol Expressway is on the shoulder. Fire crews are there. Things are stop and go from 85. Graham.
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3: Nope, that's not that. It's definitely not that.
4: That was 7.05. 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Next is your chance to win a trip to Vegas for the iHeartRadio Music Festival. 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

0: Good morning, JV Show. This is Priscilla from San Lorenzo. I just want to give you guys a shout out for just always making my mornings better. I just got done dropping off all the kids for school, so I have a whole morning to myself, and I just really enjoyed listening to you guys. And also a shout out to Graham for always answering your messages on the gram. You're the best. Love you guys. Have a good day.
1: Oh, she been sliding into your DMs, Graham? Oh.
2: You know, Graham tries to be good on the gram, and I do try to respond to everybody that I can. In the ladies up here defense, they get a lot more D-pics than I do, so I understand their apprehension to open a lot of their DMs.
1: I don't anymore. Oh, thank you. I just get a lot of DMs now. Regular ones, not pictures.
2: Right.
1: when I post things.
2: Yep.
1: The D sorts. Yeah.
2: Thank God. All dried
1: that,
2: up.
1: That happened year or that stopped years ago.
2: Sounds like you're inviting.
1: No, that's actually not what I am doing.
2: Okay, just checking.
1: By the way, we're the JV Show. I'm Selena.
2: I'm Graham.
1: And I'm Jez.
3: Hey, good morning, JV Show. This is Kristen out of Oakland. I am wondering if Graham can start reporting on the San Francisco Firebells. We are number one in the Women's Professional Baseball League. We also recorded the first walk-off home run the other night to win the game. And our girls are doing awesome. Our women are doing awesome. Thanks, Graham.
2: So the Firebells?
1: Yeah, I think so. Yeah, wait, she said we. Like, you work for them? You're on the team? What's the deal?
4: That's cool. I did see the video of the... I thought it was a grand slam.
2: Hang on.
1: You saw a video?
4: I saw a video of a grand slam from the Firebells.
1: Is this new? I've never heard of this.
4: Yes.
2: We did, and we have actually talked about the WPL, Women's Professional, WPBL, the Women's Professional.
1: WPBBL.
2: Yes. And my recent Firebells research as of 2 minutes ago, San Francisco with a record of 9-4 right now in first place in the entire league.
1: Wow.
2: There's only four teams. So we have San Francisco, LA, New York, and Boston. It's just, it's an upstart league, Selena.
1: Okay.
2: We're going to be gaining more cities, which is exciting.
1: I love it.
2: But in this season, I guess my question would be, everybody make the playoffs? Because how do you have, you know, it's not four teams, so like...
1: Yep, everyone's
2: if you took
1: in the
2: playoffs, top two,
1: and then
2: that
1: there's
2: would
1: the, yep.
2: just right into the championship, or I think everybody makes the playoffs this year, right?
1: Right.
2: Okay.
1: I think so.
2: Just
1: hey,
2: checking.
1: But that's cool.
2: Go Firebells!
1: Yes!
2: Woo-hoo!
1: Have you been on our Instagram story lately?
4: Yes, of course.
1: There's a lot on there that I'm going to need you guys to check out. Okay,
2: okay,
1: first, I came across this video of two mice getting into a fist fight on a subway platform in London, and they're like actually standing on two hind legs and they're like boxing.
4: Oh, is this AI?
1: I thought this is real.
2: They're throwing hands. For real. See, everybody's mad on the subway. Everybody.
1: even the rodents.
2: Even the rodents are upset.
1: That's hilarious.
2: What do you think this dispute is over?
1: A piece of cheese, obviously.
2: Piece of pizza or something. Yeah, pizza wrap.
1: Something like that. Something else you got to see in our Instagram story. I saw the cutest picture of a little kitten who was rescued from like a construction site in Ohio. This kitten was trapped in the excavator. And so they undid the entire thing and like this adorable little kitten fell out. And they made it part of the team. And it's got his own little teeny tiny hard hat. And a
2: is
1: little
2: this
1: teeny
2: AI?
1: Tiny- No, it's real.
2: Who has a kitten hard hat lying around?
1: I don't know where they got it from.
2: Amazon.
1: And this thing is so tight. And even the hard hat and like other pictures, it has little holes for the ears to poke out. And so they're like babying this little kitten until it's old enough to be adopted. Then it's going to be...
2: So now, so it's like a junkyard cat now. It's on the job site.
1: Mm-hmm.
2: Had some time. They didn't like, I thought, you know, they pulled it out of the inner workings of the excavator and immediately slapped a kitten hard hat on it. To which I'd be like, wait a minute.
1: Get to work, cat.
2: Where'd you get that hat?
1: No, they like had it and they've been like, one of their like friends or whatever has been taking care of it. But it's like part of their crew now. Isn't that the cutest
4: adorable.
1: Thing you've ever seen?
2: It is very cute.
1: The other thing you have to see is a new robot. Have we talked about the Neo ones? Those are the ones that you talked about, right, Graham? The house cleaning ones?
2: No, there's a whole bunch of different companies launching.
1: Well, there's one company called Neo, and they have these home cleaning robots, and they just unveiled the new robot hand that can do more than like ever before. Like, these new hands can pick up small items like coins, it can zip up jackets, it can pour hot tea, plug in chargers, and it can even like wash its own hands. So it's showing you in this video like how it can move its fingers and like the dexterity and all that.
2: It's crazy.
1: Some of the comments. Steal your job, then your wife.
2: Yep.
1: A lot of things.
2: It's a real fear.
1: Like that, because, man, those fingers are moving fast.
2: Those fingers are fingering. They are moving around. Yeah, the level of dexterity. I mean, we talked about the World Humanoid Robot Games in China, where over 2,000 robots entered to compete in all these, like, you know, sprints and high hurdles and high jump and long jump and all this stuff. The stuff that robots are able to do now in mimicking human movements is crazy, because just the human walking and human running was one of those things that took them forever to figure out how to kind of master, and now we're seeing that.
1: And they're doing it better than humans.
2: And now
1: they're more efficient.
2: Like, and now the hand movements, again, well, that's one of the most complex things, because think of all the different tendons and muscles that control all your fingers. And
1: it's got it down.
2: Got it down. This will be stealing your wife.
1: So if you want to check all
2: of that
1: out.
2: Or giving you a helping hand with things with your wife.
1: Or a little three-way, I don't know. If you want to check out all of that, JV Morning Show, it's on our Instagram story. Oh, my God. Before we get to Zara Larsson there, you know, she's going to be at the iHeartRadio Music Festival with Benson Boone and BTS and Cardi and so many more. We have your chance to win a trip plus $1,000. Graham, what's that keyword?
2: Music. 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Good luck.
1: All right. Here is Zara Larsson, Midnight Sun on Wild 94.9. 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

0: Well, 34.9 to the phones. I need everyone to say good morning to Sarah.
1: Yes, hello.
0: Hi, Sarah. Welcome to the JV. Everyone say hi to my friend Sarah.
2: Hi, Sarah.
3: Good morning.
0: Sarah is on to play the Yup Nope game this morning. And just tell her what she's playing for.
2: Ooh, you're playing for a Chromebook. So there's a lot on the line.
0: Yes. All right, girl. Here's how it's going to go down.
1: All right.
0: We're going to ask you four trivia questions. You just got to get three of them correct. And if you can do that, this Chromebook is yours. Are you ready?
1: I'm ready. Got my kids in the car. They're excited.
0: Perfect. All right, here we go. Question number one. In Fahrenheit, water freezes at 32 degrees. What temperature in Celsius does it freeze at?
1: We all know it. It's zero.
4: Yep.
0: Nice work.
5: Nice job. All right. All right, question number two. The Titans are an NFL team that play their home games in what city?
1: Tennessee.
5: We'll give you another shot there.
1: They got a little. Okay, you guys know what city? Nashville.
4: Yep.
0: There we go.
5: There we go. Like that. Tennessee. No,
1: yeah,
5: that's
1: okay.
5: A state.
1: They got a little excited
0: there. I like the quickness, though. I like the quickness.
5: Yeah, I appreciate it.
0: Here's question number three. Finish the title of this well-known Tupac song, Brenda's Gotta Blank.
1: Baby.
5: Yeah. Damn. Because they're listening to Tupac on the ride to school. I like that. All right,
1: I'm proud. That's a proud mom moment.
5: Nice.
0: Good. That's all Sarah.
5: That's a good mom. All right, you guys have already won the game. You are 3 for 3, but we're going to do this final question just for funsies. Question number four. Lassen, Whitney, and Mammoth are all mountains in what U.S. state?
1: Where?
6: Is it Yosemite or something?
1: Lassen.
5: Whitney,
6: where do we live? California.
5: Yeah. California.
0: Yes!
5: There you go. California.
0: Nice. Oh, my God. You guys are awesome, and you just won a Chromebook courtesy of Columbia Records.
1: Woo-hoo. All right. Great.
0: Nice work.
1: And now you can drop them off at school.
0: Yeah, now you can drop them off at school.
5: Get out of the car.
0: And go for brunch. Bottomless mimosas. Sarah, what are their names? We got your name. Who else was just played?
6: Bennett and Kaysen.
0: Well, nice.
1: Bennett and Kaysen.
0: All right, congratulations. Hang on for that Chromebook.

0: to know what's hot in music, movies, shows, and the most talked about stories happening today in the Bay.
1: Okay, so could Diddy be next to face charges in connection with Tupac's murder? So the DA in Clark County, that's, where Vegas is at, he said that he's not ruling out charging Diddy, but right now there's just not enough evidence to charge him or anybody else. He said, quote, "But like any other case, if we come into more information, more evidence, we can always consider filing additional charges." Because as you know, Keefe D, mm-hmm. he was charged earlier this week. He, if you don't know, as for why Diddy could, be dragged into this, Keefe D, or whatever the hell his name is, he said in police interviews that Diddy offered him $1 million to take out Tupac and Suge Knight, and that he had several conversations with him about killing them. But like I said, there is no actual evidence to back that up, and Diddy has denied any involvement in the killing of Tupac. So unless they come up on some evidence, the DA is like ready to file charges.
2: It's a lot tougher because back then you didn't have like the texts and the emails and there was more of a footprint on all this stuff. It's gonna be harder to prove that, they just had a conversation.
1: Right. He would have to write a book basically admitting to to everything he did.
2: Called If I Did It.
1: Yes.
2: Or When I Did It.
1: Or whatever.
2: Whatever.
1: Either one of those.
2: OJ already got the If I Did It, but he already did that
1: When
2: one.
1: I Did It.
2: Yeah, this one would be called When
1: how
2: I Did It.
1: It went down. Really quick, we have some Dancing with the Stars backlash. So yesterday, I told you about the cast for this upcoming season, season 35, by the way. And we have Julia Stiles coming up, and Connor from Secret Lives of Mormon Wives, mm-hmm. and we have Tyler Cameron, Tatiana Ali. It's a pretty long list, but there is also Jenna Dewan on the cast list, right? If you don't know, she is Channing Tatum's ex-wife. I think that's how most people know her. But she also has some like dance backgrounds, like professionally. Okay. And so after the official announcement, she was getting some backlash. So she starred in all of the Step Up movies. Actually, don't quote me on that. I don't know if it was all of them. I don't even know how many there are, but I know that she was in at least one of those. And she was also a backup dancer for Janet Jackson, and actually went on tour with her dancing. So the girl can dance. And people were like, that doesn't seem very fair to have like a professional dancing background and to be on Dancing with the Stars.
2: Certainly helps.
1: Like, this should be reserved for celebrities that have zero dancing, or at least very limited dance experience. How do you guys feel about this?
3: I mean, I guess it does give you maybe a little bit of an advantage, but I feel like they've done this in previous seasons too, because when they got Charli D'Amelio, the influencer, uh-huh. she had a lot of background.
2: She was trained on TikTok.
3: And dance. No, like even...
1: yeah, she was really good at TikTok dancing.
2: She was so good.
3: She had some professional training, like just growing up, being in dance all her life as she grew up. And
1: and what Jenna is saying is like it's completely different. She's like, yeah, I have a dance background, but not in ballroom dancing. I don't know how to do that. I just still feel like any sort of dance background, it does give you an advantage over mm-hmm. other people. Maybe it's easier for you to learn and memorize choreography. Maybe you're just more, you have rhythm. You know what I mean? There's just, I don't know. I feel like it shouldn't be.
3: Yeah.
2: But
3: allowed.
2: Also, like, what?
3: Not a big deal.
2: This is a network TV's dance competition. It's not some, like, this isn't the Olympics. Do you know what I mean?
1: I know, but still.
2: Why are we taking it serious? It's just reality TV.
1: It just seems unfair. It seems like you're cheating.
2: But I guess they can
1: it's
2: do
1: still
2: whatever,
1: a competition.
2: They can do it. It is a competition. I'm using air quotes there because it's a made for TV thing. It's
3: right.
1: I know, but
3: yeah,
1: still,
3: I don't really care.
1: I don't like it. I care. I don't like it. And for that reason, I'm not watching.
3: Okay.
2: Okay, you're out.
1: Yeah. We also have to get out of here, but you don't go anywhere, because coming up 1:10, that's going to be your next chance to win a trip to Vegas for our iHeartRadio Music Festival plus $1,000. Have a great rest of your Thursday. It's Wildin' for 9.
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What's up? It's Angelina. Shout out to Kylie Cantrell from The Descendants. You know she's going to be at the Warfield in San Francisco. 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

Not gonna lie, I did not know Jersey Shore was still airing. It's Angelina Wild 94.9, but the finale is tonight. End of an era after 17 years. 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
1: Looking forward to this Labor Day weekend. 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I'm Angelina. Well, 94.9.

Oh, my niece is going to be heartbroken. It's Angelina. Wild 94.9, Bay's number one hit music station. Do you guys know those popular squeezy dumpling toys? My niece is obsessed with them. Well, they have been recalled over concerns of serious injury hazards. Got the details.

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I'm at Angelina on air. Wild 94.9, Bay's number one hit music station. Don't forget this back to school season. 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

0: Friday, almost Labor Day weekend. 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
1: Hey, Angelina. This is Brian from Oakland. Want to shout out the whole Oakland community. I want to shout out my boy Angel. 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

Hey, what's good? 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That's going down September 12th. 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
1: 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Yeah.

little bit of Neo on this Wild Throwback Thursday. That's right, playing all your favorites from back in the day. So if you want to hear something, hit us up at Wild 94.9 at Angelina on air. We're the Bay's number one hit music station.

0: Channel 3 for 9. It's Selena and Graham from the JV Show. Tomorrow's show going to be very bittersweet.
1: Yeah, it's our buddy Chidi's final day on the JV Show before she moves to London. But don't worry, we're going to send her off with some grossness. 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

I can't believe we're already in September. Wild 94.9, it's Angelina. I'm not ready for summer to end just yet. I am juiced. The pumpkin cream cold brew is back, though.

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I'm Angelina on Wild 94.9 to get us open on that iHeart app. Make us your number one preset and get ready to enter the nationwide keyword. 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

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What's good? I'm Angelina. 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Definitely going to be lit. Cardi B, Zara Larsson, BTS, just added Ciara, and so many more. All you got to do is enter the nationwide keyword. Oh, I forgot. We're also throwing in $1,000 spending cash. You might need that. Dropping that keyword for you at 110. So get ready.

Do you think Ari and Ricky are endgame? It's Angelina, Wild 94.9. She changed her lyrics once again to Thank You Next at her last show in London. She said, wrote some songs about Ricky. I'm trying to make him my last. Okay.

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I'm still not over Usher and Chris Brown. All the special guests, man. 40 on Saturday. Keisha Cole, Too Short on the last night. We got all the highlights up for you if you want to just relive it. Because that's what I've been doing, watching all my old videos at Wild 94.9 at Angelina on air.

I have so much to do after work today, and I low-key want to cancel everything and crawl back in bed. I need a nap. It's Angelina, Wild 94.9.

0: Company for Nine. It's Selena and Graham from the JV Show. 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
1: Yeah, it's our buddy Chidi's final day on the JV Show before she moves to London. But don't worry, we're going to send her off with some grossness. 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

Kylie Cantrell, you might know her from The Descendants. 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

0: Thursday. Thursday before the holiday weekend, man. I know a lot of people are like getting off early today and not going into work tomorrow. We'll be here though.
1: I know. Lucky. My goodness.
0: We'll definitely be here, y'all.
1: Yeah, don't worry. We'll be here. But I have to tell you something. Something kind of crazy happened to me last night, and we got to talk about it. Hang on. Just a

0: 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Annie, afternoon.
1: Hi.
0: Annie, what happened to you yesterday?
1: Okay, so actually it wasn't last night. It was actually in the morning. So I was on my walk and I got a message from a random account that said, hello, my name is Cameron Brown and I'm his girlfriend, Jessica Blank. Tell her to text me, please. So one of my best friends, his name is Jessica. And I screenshotted this and I was like, girl, what is this? She's like, dude, I got this message too. Like, I don't know who the hell this is. This is weird. So then this morning in our group chat, my other best friend sends it and she's like, Jess, what the hell is this? Now this person is messaging my best friend and like my Jess has like basically blocked this account already. And we don't know who the hell this person is. There's no mutuals. I'm like, why is this person saying that you're his girlfriend?
0: Is it has to be a prank of some sort, no?
1: I mean, totally. I mean, obviously, there's all kinds of people, you know, DMing people all the time on social media, right? Like, it's a very common thing. But, like, my friend Jess, like, she's not really outside like that. Like, she's a mom. She works. She's in school. Her Instagram, profile is private. Like, there would definitely be no way for anybody to, like, get, like, know anything, I guess. That's the thing. Yeah. It just doesn't make any sense. It's, like, really weird.
0: I'm trying to figure out because when you're told the story, I'm like, there has to be some type of connection or somebody's just like messing with you guys, like somebody else in the, like the friend group that has all three of your numbers and whatnot. I don't know. When you first said it, I was like, there has to be somebody that's like messing with all you guys.
1: Right. But it's all like messages on Instagram. It's not even like through text or anything like that. So that's another thing that's kind of weird.
0: Yeah.
1: I don't know. We're all trying
0: to prank, perhaps.
1: Maybe we're all trying to get to the bottom of it, to be real, because like Jess is like kind of freaked out now because she's just like, dude, like I post my son on Instagram, obviously like on close friends and things like that. But it's like,
0: who is it?
1: Who is this person? And why are they trying to get a hold of me so much? I was like, yeah, like who is this person connected to? This is weird.
0: Yeah, absolutely. There's something's going on.
1: I swear, man, the internet, it never fails to be weird.
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0: 49 Bay's number one hit music station, Gabby and EJ in the afternoon. By the way, there's still a chance for you to go to Vegas for our iHeartRadio Music Festival.
1: Yeah.
0: Presented by Capital One, y'all.
1: Yes, it is. Yes, it is. Well, this is your last week to win this trip with $1,000 spending cash. So we do have another shot coming up in that 5 o'clock hour. Be ready for that word to text in.
0: To 200, 200.
1: Good luck. Treat you like a brother. 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

0: Hey, it is Wild 94.9. All right, so can you break this down with the whole Clippers situation? Because I feel like I don't know what it means.
1: Yeah, okay. So the NBA was doing an investigation into the LA Clippers, right? For salary cap circumvention investigations. So basically that means that there was like some sort of bypassing, evading, or going around a rule, law, or something like that. You know what I mean?
0: Yeah.
1: And it was on Kawhi Leonard, you know, who's pretty much a big star of the Clippers, big NBA player, you know. But now they have stripped the franchise of 5 first-round picks. Mm-hmm. Which could definitely affect them, you know, in the future, issued a $30 million fine to owner Steve Ballmer. I think he's been suspended as well.
0: And really?
1: Yes. And now Kawhi Leonard is going to have to pay $700,000 in restitution for improper benefits by the Clippers. And because his uncle, which was his former business rep, was in some weird stuff too, Dennis Robertson. Now he's been like banned by the NBA for like all business dealings indefinitely. So I'm like,
0: you know what's funny? I'm still so like confused about it. Like, what? Why is this such a, I guess, big deal?
1: Because basically, like, if you're going around rules based on salary, like, that's some shady business going around. You know what I mean?
0: Okay.
1: So, like, the fact that the NBA got wind of this and they decided to investigate and then found that there was literally, you know, like, he violated the salary cap. There was rules that involve him, you know, and they violated it. So that's why all these fines are happening, and same thing with Kawhi Leonard. But it also makes you look at Kawhi kind of weird, like, okay, bruh, you knew all of this clearly was going on.
0: Is he their highest paid player?
1: I think so, yeah.
0: Mm-hmm. I remember when he was on the Spurs.
1: I know.
0: I lived down there.
1: Yep. Wow. I'm telling you, this is kind of interesting for the NBA for sure.
0: Absolutely.
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0: Yo, it's 1049 The Bay's number one hit music station. It's Gabby and EJ in the afternoon. And coming up next, That's Out of Pocket.
1: So this DoorDash delivery driver was caught on camera doing this. And I'm thinking to myself, why? Why, bro? Why?
0: No. I could imagine. I could imagine what this story is about to be. That's Out of Pocket is on the way. Stay close.

0: Y'all, what is 1049 The Bee's number one hit music station, Gabby and EJ in the afternoon. I don't know about you, but I feel like whenever we approach a holiday weekend, I feel like I just get extremely lazy. Anybody else get like that too? Like, I just don't feel like doing anything. I'm not productive. I just want to coast through work, if that makes sense.
1: What's crazy is I feel like a lot of people are not doing anything for Labor Day, where I feel like this is a pretty big holiday that people like do stuff.
0: Yeah, you know what's funny? Yeah, absolutely. I feel like there are no plans. Nobody's having any barbecues or anything like that. They're just going to be like chilling.
1: Nobody got no money. Everything's expensive.
0: And then there's that.

0: Bay's number one hit music station. It's Gabby and EJ in the afternoon. Well, Travis Kelce, he is praising Madison Square Garden.
1: Why?
0: Because it was the perfect wedding venue for him, he says. Maybe he's the one that wanted it there. Let's talk next. Hang on a second.

0: Yeah, it's 1049 The Bay's number one hit music station. What up, friends? Gabby and EJ here. It's Thursday. And you know our iHeartRadio Music Festival is going to be here before you know it.
1: Yeah, before you know it. So that's why you need to win your tickets and get $1,000. Cardi B is coming through. We got BTS, Major Lazer, Ciara is going to be there, Benson Boone. If you want a trip and $1,000, we got you like around 5:10, y'all.
0: Yes, good.

0: It's 1.89 The Bay's number one hit music station. Gabby and EJ here. Okay, so have you been hearing what's been going on, like, at Wheel of Fortune?
1: No.
0: Yeah, so something happened with Jim Thornton. He's the Wheel of Fortune announcer. We got to talk next. Hang on. Looks like

0: tomorrow's show going to be very bittersweet.
1: Yeah, it's our buddy Chidi's final day on the JV show before she moves to London. But don't worry, we're going to send her off with some grossness. The JV show Chug Wheels at 8:20. Tune in.

0: Yeah, what is Y94.9? Gabby and EJ in the afternoon. All right, so what's the deal with Wheel of Fortune?
1: So Jim Thornton, he's being cut out of the new season of Wheel of Fortune. Per Sony Studios, Sony Pictures Television Studios, there's an investigation that's going into, I guess, what's going on. I guess something happened on a flight. And there was some sort of like allegation stemming from a commercial flight. No, again, nobody knows what these allegations are in particular, but they got to be pretty serious if, you know, they're removing this man from all these pre-recorded episodes.

0: It's Y94.9 Bay's number one hit music station. Gabby and EJ in the afternoon. You know, sometimes whenever like we read stories here on air, I always like try to go down a rabbit hole to figure out like what I'm always trying to solve a case myself before like all of the information comes out, because I'm like, I can do this. Totally. I can solve this case. Like, I'm over here stumped about this Wheel of Fortune announcer, and I'm thinking to myself, what did he do to get kicked off of this airplane? You know what I mean?
1: I mean, especially to go as far as the pilot meeting them at the gate. Or, I mean, calling law enforcement to meet at the gate. You know, like that's where it's just like, ooh, you know something that happened.
0: We absolutely will be over this story. Like, we are going to be all over this story to figure out, like, what happened.